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0: 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The stuff you loved when you were young, dumb, and full of it. And look at you now. You haven't changed a bit. 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

0: 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Will you accept the charge from the United States?
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0: 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We'll join Bax and the Road Crew at Free Music Friday. 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
1: Rumors spreading around in that Texas town, about the shack outside the game. You know what I'm talking about. 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They got a lot of nice girls.

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1: Memorial Weekday weekend's coming up. I can't believe it. And I just was talking about the Free Music Friday starting at the MGM Springfield. I can't believe that's starting too. I mean, this year is just flying by. We're almost halfway through the year, for goodness sake. What food do you think Americans eat most? 8 million of these between Memorial Day and Labor Day. It's hot dogs. That's right. So it's that grilling time. It's that grilling weekend. It's also click it or ticket season, and you should always be clicking it. But be extra mindful, and of course, never drink and drive. Be careful as you go through your week, and everybody's getting psyched up for summer, though the weather's not going to be great, so maybe not that psyched.
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It's Rock 102, making our way right up to the 11 o'clock hour. I'm out of here, guys, but I'll see you back here tomorrow around 7 o'clock. Have a great night and stay safe.

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0: 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But it can be.
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stolen, or misplaced. And while there's no doubt that Rock 102 plays the very best of the best, there's been a lot of stuff that's fallen through the cracks. Music that's every bit as important and as influential as the stuff we didn't ignore and continue to beat to death to this very day. This is why there's Banksy's Musical Fun Bag. 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

0: Hey, it's Steve Nagel. 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

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It's Saturday Night Dead on Rock 102. 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
1: Well, you might be right. 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
3: I've been stuck around my mom's basement all winter long, dude.
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1: Oh, yeah. And there's probably a group of friends that are hanging by the lake this week.
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2: If I was a part of that friend group, I'd call him Duncan Froznuts.
3: Hey, look, it's Duncan Froznuts. 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

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And during that time, a lot of music has been ignored, forgotten, stolen, or misplaced. And while there's no doubt that Rock 102 plays the very best of the best, there's been a lot of stuff that's fallen through the cracks. Music that's every bit as important and as influential as the stuff we didn't ignore and continue to beat to death to this very day. This is why there's Bagsy's Musical Fun Bag. 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
1: It's going to be a cloudy day with some thunder boom booms, perhaps.
0: I am going to come over there with my shoe.
1: We haven't been able to use the word thunder boom booms since last year.
0: Actually, we should have gone our entire lives without ever saying thunder boom booms.
1: Hey, a very smart radio person told me how to say this.
0: Yeah, a radio person that I trained. Keep that in mind.
1: Well, why'd you tell him that then?
0: That was the one thing I told him never to say.
1: We got to come up with a different word for it then, I guess. Anyway, it's going to be a high of 88, and it is 68, one away from 69, Gady, in downtown Springfield.
0: All right, I got good news, and I got bad news. I'll start with the bad news first.
1: Yeah.
0: The bad news is the Thunderbirds lost last night.
1: Well, I mean, it's not the end of the world, is
0: it? No, it's not the end of the world, unless they lose Thursday night. We happen to have tickets for Thursday's game, Game 4, a must-win situation if they want to force a Game 5. So that's coming up a little bit later on this morning.
1: Your okay.
0: chance to win the last Thunderbird home game for this series.
1: Don't count them out just yet.
0: Wouldn't even dream of it.
1: No.
0: Also, we may be talking about a $30 dinner at a comedy show.
1: Yeah, yeah, that'll be this guy, Marty Caproni, or whatever his name is.
0: I'm not aware of him.
1: Well, either way,

0: It's going to be a mayonnaise midget mash fest.
1: We'll also have the Metallica keyword for you just after 8 o'clock.
0: Look at all the, these things you got going on.
1: I'm packing one thing on top of another. Mm-hmm. It's like I'm packing for a big trip.
0: You're like packing a big wad of skull in your mouth and ready to spit it out by the end of, by 10 o'clock, by 9:59.
1: It's a very remarkable metaphor, Steve. It's 5:37. 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
1: Gonna be sunny to start, then cloudy. Could see a chance of a thunderstorm or two this afternoon with a high of 88. Tomorrow, cloudy with a high of 63. It is 68, one away from 69, gigging in downtown Springfield.
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2: Somehow you still care about what's happening in Hollywood. So, from Tinseltown, 3,000 miles away, it's Steve Nagel's Hollywood Trash.
1: A judge in Los Angeles has paused the prosecution of Ivana Lissette Ortiz, who is charged with the attempted murder of Rihanna and other felonies, and sent the case to mental health court to determine her competence to stand trial. Ortiz's defense attorney expressed doubts about her mental competence, leading to psychiatric evaluations and a temporary transfer to a mental health court. Ortiz is accused of firing at Rihanna's home with an AR-15-style rifle, but she claims she wasn't attempting murder.
0: No. It's all just a big misunderstanding.
1: It was just target practice, that's all. If found cop incompetent, she could be held in a state hospital indefinitely. Rihanna and her partner, ASAP Rocky, is that how you say it?
0: Yes.
1: Were inside the targeted property during the incident, but nobody was injured. So there you go. Billy Joel has criticized plans for a biopic or however you say it on his early life, stating that the film is legally and professionally misguided. The movie, titled Billy and Me, is set to focus on Joel's early career through the perspective of his first manager, Irwin Mazur. Joel's representative has clarified that the parties involved do not have necessary rights for the project. This is not the first time a film about Joel's life has been proposed, with a previous project called Piano Man. What an unoriginal name.
0: Oh, please.
1: Also facing criticism from the singer, Joel has expressed doubts about the excitement of his life story, returning in advance for an autobiography due to lack of sex, drugs, and rock and roll.
0: Well, without those things, what's the point of making a movie?
1: Well, doesn't he have alcohol and supermodels?
0: He had a bottle of red and a bottle of white.
1: Whatever kind of mood he was in that night, he would take it, you know?
0: Understood, but, I mean,
1: he'll meet you anytime you want to discuss this at your Italian restaurant.
0: Now, I have a hard time imagining that a Billy Joel could be married to a Christie Brinkley,
1: mm-hmm.
0: and there's nothing

0: to share about the ins and outs and ins and outs and repeated ins and outs of that relationship.
1: From what I remember, Irwin Mazur is the guy who really screwed him over with, I think that was the guy when he did that album Cold Spring Harbor, and that's the one that Billy Joel tells you not to buy.
0: Yes.
1: But I could be wrong about that, but I'm pretty sure that this, he doesn't want this guy telling the story. I could kind of see that. I mean, if this was the guy that screwed him over to begin with.
0: But that might be the most interesting part of his entire career.
1: About being screwed over.
0: Other than Uptown Girl. Well, we didn't start the fire.
1: That was a good video, that Uptown Girl. Yeah. Christy Brinkley coming out of that Rolls Royce.
0: And him with like a wrench.
1: Yeah.
0: Like he's fixing a car with a wrench.
1: He's polishing the knob on the Rolls.
0: But see, again, I'd like to hear more about the knob polishing.
1: I really have a problem with people making documentaries about people who are still alive. These are all supposed to be when you're dead.
0: Yeah, but even that Queen one, the surviving members of the band all had some input into that film. Remember, Sacha Baron Cohen was supposed to be Freddie Mercury early on.
1: But was the documentary, you mean the movie? The movie. Yes, but Freddie Mercury had died. He was the meat and potatoes of the band.
0: True.
1: I mean, you know, Brian, all those guys were very talented, but Freddie Mercury is the one that kind of lifted him up, and now he's dead, so then you can make a movie about him. Billy Joel, still alive and well, and this is the kind of pushback you get. I don't want anybody telling that story.
0: Well, hey, Billy has said no, so I guess we're all good.
1: Well, when Billy says no, people don't listen.
0: I'm sorry, what?
1: Yes. Netflix's summer anime lineup is set to excite fans with a diverse range of genres, including fantasy, sports, science fiction, and adventure. Wasn't I just saying to you yesterday we don't get enough anime on Netflix?
0: Yes, you were saying that, and I said, nope, there's more than enough.
1: The streaming service kicked off its summer offerings with the release of Akane Banshee on May 16, followed by Blue Lock versus U20 in the second season of My Dress Up Darling on May 25th. Oh, man. The classics. All the classics.
0: I'll tell you, there's some days when I'm feeling down.
1: Yeah.
0: The only thing that's going to turn my frown upside down is a good hour and a half of good old-fashioned anime.
1: Yeah. June will see the arrival of highly anticipated shows like One Piece, Whole Cake Island, Batchin 6 and 7, as well as Milky...
0: 6-7,
1: as well as Milky Subway, the Galactic Limited Express movie on June 1st. Oh, man, the offerings just keep on coming. I don't even know how to handle myself with this information.
0: Well, maybe you shouldn't handle yourself as much.
1: Well, I'm just saying, if you're into anime, Netflix has got you covered. Harry Styles, Together. Together. That's the name of the tour.
0: Okay.
1: Together, Together. In Amsterdam is being reevaluated to ensure all fans have a good view of the stage. The tour setup, which allows for plenty of room to dance, is under review after some fans complained about restricted sight lines. A tour representative stated that the floor concept was designed to offer fans freedom of movement and view different viewing angles. Specific floor positions with restricted sight lines are being adjusted to comply with safety restrictions. The tour, in support of Harry's album Kiss All the Time, Disco, occasionally will arrive in the U.S. in late August.
0: It is best to see him at every possible human angle.
1: How many concerts have been set up where people, like they tell you, here's an obstructed view of the stage? And people still... Taylor Swift was a perfect example of that. Because that guy who said Thunder Boom Booms told me he spent $2,000 on tickets to go see Taylor Swift. And that $2,000 landed him in the second to the last row of whatever place he was seeing her, and it was an obstructed view. The only thing he saw her on was a screen.
0: And yet, you see him as somewhat of a mentor. And I find...
1: I don't understand that.
0: Yeah, I don't know how that happened.
1: Maybe I just make bad choices sometimes, that's all. Like, really bad choices. Like, extremely bad choices. Like, looking up to someone who refers to harsh weather as thunder boom booms. And also spends $2,000 on an obstructed view for an artist that really doesn't deserve that.
0: Yeah, and to know that that is what he took from when I was mentoring him before he mentored you.
1: Yeah.
0: I feel ashamed of myself.
1: You are the worst sensei I have ever met in my life.
0: I'm starting to have second doubts about myself.
1: Kim Kardashian admitted she takes 35 supplements per day as part of her wellness routine.
0: Wow, she must have something to say.
1: Oh my God, the last time I had this much nutrition was when Ray J sprayed me with his snake flob ball bag protein shake and that sex tape you can purchase on YouPorn for $39.95. You ever have a snake flob ball bag protein? Protein shake.
0: No, I'm not.
1: It was gone, protein.
0: I mean, I've gone keto, but not protein.
1: Well, you should try it.
0: Kalen?
1: Whenever I got that down and dirty with your mother, Chris Kim, well, because I couldn't perform. It was like a squid. It was like a squid parking himself in a conch shell. Like trying to stuff a marshmallow inside of a Coke bottle.
0: What are you trying to say?
1: What I'm trying to say is she did everything she could, tried everything she could, shook it like she was trying to develop a Polaroid, but that soggy stinker just wouldn't budge.
0: It happens to us all once in a while.
1: What I'm trying to say is my life alert didn't work. I had fallen and there was no getting up out of that at all. Oh, your mother. And that's your Hollywood trash on Rock 102.
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0: petunias like to be near the front door. 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
0: 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It's going to be a mix of sun and clouds today. Maybe a stray thunder boom boom or shot. See, you got me doing it. High of 88. Tonight, cloudy showers and thunderstorms still possible. Low of 56. Tomorrow, cloudy with partial sun late in the day and a high of only 68. 69 degrees right now in downtown Springfield.
2: This is Scott Cohen. Baseball leads the way this morning and a solid win in Kansas City last night. 7-1, the Red Sox over the Royals. Jaron Duran with a home run and three RBIs. Wilson Contreras drove in three runs. And six Boston pitchers led by Ranger Suarez held Kansas City in check. A solid win. Connelly Early will pitch the series finale tonight as the Red Sox go for the sweep. The Yankees beat Toronto for the second night in a row, a 5-4 win. Ben Rice broke a 3-3 tie with his 16th home run of the year. One other Yankee note, ace Gerrit Cole will start this Friday, his first start since Tommy John surgery in 2024. Hockey now, the Springfield Thunderbirds resumed their AHL playoff semifinal series at the MassMutual Center last night. The Thunderbirds on the short end of a 2-1 loss to Wilkes-Barre Scranton. The Penguins taking a 2-1 series lead in the best of five. The T-Birds need a win at home tomorrow night to force a fifth and deciding game in the series. Stanley Cup hockey, Las Vegas and Colorado open the Western Conference final game one tonight in Denver. In the NBA, the New York Knicks and Cleveland Cavaliers opened the Eastern Conference Finals at Madison Square Garden last night. The Knicks with a 115-104 overtime win, rallying from 22 points down to win at home. Jalen Brunson with 38 points. Eight straight playoff wins for the Knicks. Game two is tomorrow night. And women's flag football, an official NCAA sport, could be as early as 2028. It'll be formally discussed at the NCAA convention this summer. 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

0: to play five games in prime time. It also included the fact that four out of those five games were on the road. Schedule also included a Week 10 matchup in Munich, Germany against the Detroit Lions. But in that game, neither the Patriots nor the Lions will have home field advantage because it's 3,866 miles away and it's allegedly a neutral site. Now, while this is thankfully the only international game of the Patriots schedule, it still involves a nearly 8-hour flight, 9 hours if you choose to fly non-direct. In the football world, this is referred to as a pain in the ass. Nevertheless, the NFL loves these international matchups, so much so that the league just approved a plan that will increase the number of international games in 2027 from 8 games to 10. Right now, you have games in Australia, Brazil, 3 in London, a game in Paris, Spain, Mexico City, and of course the game in Munich. The NFL would like to also expand into the Asian markets as well, but of course those details would need to be worked out. Ultimately, however, the NFL would like to expand these international games to as many as 16 per season. And while I hate to bore you with all the complicated math, that would be double what they're playing now this season. Folks, I think I speak for every football fan in America when I say this sucks. You see, not only do you have the expense and inconvenience of international travel, but for each of one of these games, you also lose the opportunity to enjoy home field advantage, which is often an essential component in basic competitive strategy. I should also point out that there's a 6-hour time difference between here and Germany, which also sucks. Hey, here's a thought. How about we pump the brakes on this whole international nonsense and focus on making that $23 billion in revenue right here at home? I like that idea so much better, and so does everybody else except the owners, who are clearly having a hell of a time making ends meet. But hey, enough of my yapping. Sports brought to you by Rocky's Ace Hardware. You know, it is the merry month of May, and that all has to do with the yard and garden. Go to Rocky's, get garden tools, fertilizers, a lawnmower, a wheelbarrow, a string trimmer, a hanging basket, what have you. The place is suddenly looking great with a little effort and a quick trip to your neighborhood Rocky's Ace Hardware. I'm back. That's my view from the couch.
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0: 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Jesus, how we get so late?
1: I don't know.
0: And Led Zeppelin, a Rock 102.
1: It is late. We didn't start trash late, did we?
0: I don't know if we started it late or ended it late. All I know is it limits how much time and how much fun we can have during the rest of the show.
1: What are you talking about? We can have fun.
0: Well, the whole show is ruined, Steve.
1: It's not ruined.
0: It's ruined. Back.
1: Ruined. It's ruined. It is going to be... we do the weather an awful lot here. Why do we do that?
0: Because when people wake up at 6:17 in the morning, the first thought in their mind is, oh my God, I overslept. Then the second thought is, what's the weather going to be? People want to know that.
1: A friend of mine was telling me yesterday, she's like, it's the weather, and then the weather, and then the weather, and then the weather, and then another guy telling the weather, and then the weather, mm-hmm. and then the weather.
0: Yeah.
1: What is the weather?
0: We like to do the weather and weather together.
1: Oh, well, it's on weather on the eights. We gotta start doing that like the professional 10-10 wins out of New York City. Yeah, weather on the eights.
0: Yeah, they're so structured. They would never start a break at 6:17 in the morning.
1: Traffic on the twos.
0: I'll tell you what, though. Even though this whole show is jam-packed with fun and activity, mm-hmm. there's a lot going on. We got Thunderbird hockey tickets. They lost last night, so game four tomorrow night, a crucial game. It's only a 5-game series, so they got to win tomorrow night in order to
1: keep going.
0: So we have tickets to that game. I believe it's a 4-pack of tickets, but don't quote me on that quite yet. I'll give you all the details for it, and also the Metallica keyword coming up after 8:00.
1: All right.
0: Okay.
1: Sounds like a mayonnaise midget mash fest is what it sounds like.
0: Yeah, you're damn right about that.
1: All right. So since we're limited on time, let me just tell you about the things I saw in the yard in the last week.
0: Wow. Okay. Pull up my chair a little bit closer to you so I don't miss a single detail.
1: This is like NPR's All Things Considered. I live.
0: You're like Terry Gross with more facial hair.
1: The bears. I saw a bear the other day.
0: Really?
1: Well, I knew something was up because there was a bag. I didn't realize my kid had put the bag of trash on the outside of the garage. There's a whole process that we have when the trash, you know, gets full.
0: Yeah.
1: Inside, you bring it to the garage, so you put it in the can so you can lock the garage, and then I'll take it to the dump whenever the dump's open.
0: Sure. Right?
1: That bag never made it to the inside of the garage.
0: And how much effort would have taken to put the bag where it needed to be?
1: Okay, that's neither here nor there. Probably 2 seconds, but that's okay.
0: Okay.
1: It is what it is.
0: Okay, I'm just saying.
1: And the good thing it was a small bag of trash. It wasn't like a giant thing. But I'd come home on Friday, and I'd seen, you know, here's wrappers and, you know, everything else that had been taken out. Mm-hmm. Now, it's either, I'm guessing it was either a raccoon, a bear, or any number of animals that would get into something like that. Sunday night, I'm sitting on the porch, and my daughter, she goes, where's the dog? And I'm like, inside the house. She's like, well, there's something over there.

0: woods. It was like evening.
1: Okay.
0: And as soon as I stood up, I see this little baby bear looking at me through the thing. And then I'm like, was ready to go take a picture of it. And then he saw me. He got scared for some reason. He's a bear. Like, you could maul me in 2 seconds.
1: But he's a baby bear, right? Just a little bear cub?
0: Yeah.
1: Well, you're bigger than a bear cub, depending on the kind of bear.
0: No, this was pretty. I mean, you could tell he was a youngster, but he wasn't.
1: He wasn't like a full size Kodiak.
0: Right, right. And then so he ran away. And then I got rabbits running around the yard. And
1: excuse me, was that a bear or a pussy cat?
0: It was a pussy cat.
1: That sounded more like a pussy cat to me.
0: And last night I'm sitting there, and all of a sudden this big giant doe comes walking across my front yard.
1: Doe? A deer?
0: Yeah. A female deer. Yeah. And then there was a ray.
1: A drop of golden sun.
0: And then, like, there's a squirrel, there's a rabbit. It's like a little, Marty said it was best. It was like a little Disney cartoon.
1: You know, it's weird. No. Yesterday morning, my wife is driving to work for her half day at work in the school system. And she's telling me there was like a snapping turtle crossing Tinkham Road. Not even in a crosswalk. Right? I don't even know, you know what the damn thing was thinking. But at the same time, she also saw an eagle flying around. 16 acres. So you're seeing all these animals.
0: Yeah.
1: She's seeing all these animals. It's almost as like someone's building an ark to take everybody away. Well, two by two.
0: Actually, I think it's just springtime and they're all coming out of their caves.
1: Well, there's that too.
0: Those snapping turtles are huge. You ever see one of them things
1: I know.
0: Close?
1: Yeah.
0: They're giant. Giant
1: thing. I was once golfing once with John O'Brien, a buddy of mine, Neil, and like some other guy. Might have been even John's brother. I can't remember. And it was like a snapping turtle in the middle of like Chicopee Country Club. You know, and Neil took this big snapping turtle, put it right in John's golf cart. Hilarious.
0: Oh, man.
1: Yeah. And didn't move it.
0: Yeah, that guy had the guff to pick that thing up.
1: Fearless. Fearless.
0: Because they're pretty.
1: But of course, you know, you'd be surprised how you handle the danger of a snapping turtle when you're, you know, 12 beers deep and you're only at the third hole.
0: It was the turtle then drinking the beers with you for the rest of the game?
1: Who do you think was opening the can?
0: Yeah. Well, how does he open the can with those little paw things that he's got?
1: No,
0: there?
1: This little mouth. Just, you know, pops the tab and there you go.
0: Pops and drinks it down.
1: Anyway,
0: there's really no point to this story. I was just observing nature.
1: Wow.
0: And then having a hard time breathing from all the pollen that has been flying around in the air.
1: Now, it's weird because, you know, we're talking about all the nature that's around us in, you know, basically a tree-lined part of the state. But yet, had there been like a Western Mass news team or someone from like, 22 News, that would have been their top story. Steve Nagel was on his porch and saw a baby bear. We'll have film at 11.
0: You know what? I should have done that. I should have sent that doe pic because I got a pic of the doe.
1: Uh-huh.
0: And I should have
1: got... A deer,
0: a female deer, and then there was sun, a ray, drop a golden sun.
1: Sure,
0: I should have sent that. I should have took that doe and sent it to reportit at wwlp.com. unsolicited doe pics I was sending to the reportit line. Yeah, that's what I'm talking about.
1: A Barry McCockiner in Huntington reports a doe, a deer, a female deer in his backyard.
0: Ah, dude, you are just giving me one good idea after another. We could come up with a fake name, submit. I could go create a fake email address from that person, whatever, Phil McCracken, what's the other ones we've used before? Harry Paratestes. Yeah. any number of these.
1: Mr. Gazinia.
0: Richard Gazinia. Gazinia, sure. Dick for short.
1: Uh-huh. Yeah, right.
0: We could do that whole thing. And you know what? Challenge accepted, my friend.
1: Don't want to see these missed opportunities slip through your fingers, Steve.
0: Absolutely not.
1: It's 6:25 in Rock.
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0: 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What's the matter?
1: Bug! There's some kind of bug in here.
0: What kind of bug?
1: I don't know.
0: Anyway.
1: That's it. We're moving. I will not live with infestation. I don't know what that is.
0: Take a picture.
1: I am going to take a picture.
0: Anyway, it's Steve Nagel's summer kickoff party, June 20th, noon to 3, Vanish Valley in Ludlow, brought to you by Dave Miner, Exterior Home Improvements, Aquapump, Father and Son Garage Door, The Hawkman, and Rock 102, Springfield's Classic Rock.
1: I would expect this at 45 Fisher Avenue in East Longmeadow, but not 167 Dwight Road in Longmeadow.
0: What do you got, like a tarantula over there?
1: No, there shouldn't be any bugs in here at all. This is a fresh start. This is a new start. We're not supposed to have these things. I don't even know what that is.
0: Well, maybe he's got a lease.
1: Well, we got to break the lease then.
0: Well, I'll tell you what, there's going to be problems if you wind up killing that bug.
1: Well, I'm not killing it. I'm saving it for evidence that we have an infestation, and we're gonna need termite control or something's going on here.
0: All right, fair enough.
1: Anyway, are you ready to laugh?
0: Yes.
1: All right, let's do it.
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0: Yeah, that's hilarious.
1: Oh, yeah, I forgot the other thing. 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
6: Another hot day on the way today. Heat advisories remain in effect until 8 p.m. this evening. Today we're partly sunny with highs between 86 and 92 with feels like temperatures near the middle 90s. A cold front brings a few hit or miss downpours or storms early in the afternoon, and this will be followed by cooler weather. This evening it's much more pleasant with temperatures falling to between 52 and 58. Tomorrow a lot of clouds as the system passes to the south. A hit or miss shower is possible but will remain dry, not as hot. Highs between 66 and 72. With your Western Mass News First Alert forecast, I'm meteorologist Liam Murphy.
0: Now, you may say, Baxi, it's Wednesday before Memorial Day. 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
1: Thanks, Bax. Fire crews from across the region put out a house fire on Lower Hamden Road in Munson on Tuesday. The Mass Department of Fire Services stated at approximately 4:40 p.m. on Tuesday afternoon, crews received a report from neighbors of a fire at 433 Lower Hamden Road. Firefighters arriving in the area found a fully involved fire with heavy smoke visible. Two adults were located in the area and brought to a hospital to be treated. Two firefighters were also brought to the hospital to be treated for heat-related illness. Officials say at least one firefighter was released as of Tuesday evening. The incident went to the equivalent of five alarms, with mutual aid provided by fire departments from Hamden, Wales, Brimfield, Bonsville, Stafford, Palmer, Wilbraham, and Three Rivers.
0: Couldn't they just say it's a five-alarm fire?
1: They could have just said that, but they didn't. They're just...
0: This fire accumulated to five departments assisting.
1: It was the equivalent of a five-alarm, with 1, 2, 3, 4, 5, 6, 7, 8 departments.
0: Well, you got the Wales Fire Department involved. I mean, that's like a decimal point, isn't it?
1: That's like a half a guy.
0: Half a guy, half a department. Actually, it's probably the whole department, but only half a guy.
1: Yeah, it's like an amputee. They got an amputee firefighter over there in Wales.
0: Yeah, yeah.
1: Well, yeah, his part-time staffer. A nearby river and pond provided crews with necessary water supply, reducing the need for the tankers. Firefighters remained at the residence working to put out the hot spots at the three-story residence. The home sustained catastrophic damage and partial collapse as a result of that fire. Yeah. Crews are expected to remain at the scene to make sure that the thing doesn't light up again. The cause is currently under investigation by the Munson Fire Department and the Mass State Police fire investigators assigned to the fire marshal's office. A 17-year-old was juvenile, teen, whatever you want to call him.
0: Someone who's underage.
1: A youngster was sentenced in connection with a shooting incident at the Holyoke Mall last July. In a news release sent to 22 News from the Hamden DA's office, at around 4:30 p.m. on July 25th of 2025, a Holyoke Mall security officer observed an individual allegedly shoplifting and alerted Holyoke police officers working a detail assignment inside the mall. The suspect was approached by officers near the Round 1 entrance, where he allegedly showed a firearm. The suspect and an officer exchanged gunfire, striking the juvenile in the leg. On May 14th, he was sentenced to 5 years to 5 years and 1 day in state prison on 2 counts of assault with intent to kill. The juvenile also received a concurrent state prison sentence of 2.5 years to 3 years on charges of unlawful possession of a firearm, possession of a firearm without a serial number. He will also be on probation from July 26, 2032 on 2 counts of attempted assault and a battery with a firearm. You know, this is what happens. You know,
0: you got to learn your lesson. Got to be some consequence for your stupid actions.
1: Holyoke Police Chief Brian Keenan stated that he would like to thank the Hamden DA's office who did a tremendous job processing a case. When an officer is shot at, there must be severe consequences. So a situation like we witnessed in Cambridge doesn't repeat itself. I commend the judge for his ruling. The case was investigated by the Holyoke Police and the Mass State Police Detective Unit assigned to the Hamden DA's office. You know, did you see the picture of the fully paved Holyoke Mall?
0: I don't know if I did.
1: It was Andrick, the construction company.
0: Well, they did it.
1: Natural Earth, whatever. They showed a drone footage of the entire paving done with the lines.
0: Really?
1: It looks like a brand spanking new mall.
0: The kind of mall that people would want to shop at because of the ample, beautiful parking?
1: Yeah. I'm telling you. Things are looking up there. Maybe one day they'll get the escalator guy in there to fix everything.
0: Hey, one step at a time, Steve. You can't... Rome was not built in a day. I'm talking about Gary Rome just down the street.
1: No, but it was put up pretty quickly. I mean, you know,
0: more or less
1: 6 to 8 months, I believe, they had that whole facility up. Looks beautiful.
0: Sure is. Breathtaking.
1: You ever go there?
0: Yes, I've been there.
1: Yeah.
0: Yes.
1: I like when they do the whole Christmas time thing and you're like walking through the mechanic shop.
0: Mm-hmm.
1: And then

0: there's somebody selling poinsettias. Right where your oil will be changed the next day.
1: It's the best doggone place to buy a poinsettia.
0: Yeah, poinsettia. You just can't feed a poinsettia to a dog.
1: No, that's dangerous. That's not good for it.
0: That is not a good thing. Let's see. There's another accident up in Greenfield. A woman was transported by medical helicopter on Tuesday after her vehicle rolled over. State officials said troopers responded to a single vehicle crash on I-91 North at around 4:30 p.m. The incident occurred just north of exit 46 and blocked two lanes. Jaws of life were used to rescue the woman from the rolled-over vehicle. She was taken to the hospital via medical helicopter. Her condition is unknown at this time. The road was closed but has since reopened. Yeah, there's a lot of people driving crazy out there. You know?
1: You know, is absolutely true, and I think it's because it's almost summertime. You know, you can roll the windows down. You know, it's a hot day. People got places to go. I'm driving down the highway the other day. I'm going a good 70 miles an hour, 70, 75, probably doing a little bit faster than I needed to. And some guy just like, and it's, you know, it's a lot of traffic out there. Guys like buzzing by me, had to be going like 95, maybe even 100. And I'm like, it's a Sunday. It's Mother's Day.
0: Yeah.
1: Why are you so hot to get back to where you need to go?
0: Well, maybe he forgot the Mother's Day gift. Had to go to a Cumbie's to get one of them single carnations that they sell by the counter. Mm-hmm. And maybe one of them hydrating drink packets.
1: Yeah.
0: A bag of Nerds and a morning after pill. And you can't, if you got to get somewhere and get that stuff. I'm still blown away by the fact that the morning after pill and the Nerds are right there at the front counter at the Cumberland. And they're at all
1: Nerds
0: the Cumberland.
1: Nerds don't need a morning after pill.
0: No, they don't, do they? It's just like the nuns yesterday.
1: Yeah.
0: No want none, can't have none, ain't gonna. I think that was George Carlin, actually, now that I think about it.
1: It might have been. But you know, when it comes to like road trips. Mm-hmm. You know, you got to plan ahead to make sure you have everything so you don't have to drive 95 miles an hour on a busy day.
0: Yesterday, I'm driving home, was it around 11 o'clock noontime or so?
1: Yeah.
0: Montgomery Road, starting in the Wyben area of Westfield.
1: Uh-huh.
0: It's a very windy road. It's like one of these twisty-turny kind of things. You can't really go more than maybe 40 miles an hour.
1: Right.
0: But people do.
1: Mm-hmm.
0: And this particular guy, there was a car behind me, maybe, I don't know, like, four car lengths away.
1: Yeah.
0: And then all of a sudden, this other guy comes up, and he just crosses the double yellow line, passes both of us, and within a second, he's gone. Like, just gone up the hill.
1: What the hell's that all about?
0: I don't know, but I was waiting to see, like, a giant wreck happen.
1: Mm-hmm.
0: Like, you know, I'm expecting to see smoke and fire and all this other stuff like a mile ahead. Where are these people going, and why are you
1: when you got your license, remember like driver's ed?
0: Yeah,
1: you get, there was the book to give you all the rules of the road, and it reminded you, or actually encouraged you, that as you are a licensed driver to drive defensively. Defensive driving is what the law hopes you do. Frankly, I think everyone forgets that the moment they get their license, and they drive like jackholes for the next 50 years until their license is finally taken away, either because they're too old or the law has intervened and removed their license from their possession. Let's all drive defensively. What's the big whoop? Why is it so difficult? It's like the number one thing they tell you in driver's ed.
0: They just don't care, Bax.
1: Apparently not. I'm sick of it. I'm almost at the point now where I'm going to start walking.
0: Yeah,
1: I'm never going to walk anywhere.
0: There is nothing in this world that will make you walk. You don't even want to go out in your yard and walk the mower. And you even have a rider mower, too.
1: Yeah, I got to walk to the shed to get it.
0: That's what I'm saying. Like, you don't even want to do that. You're going to make that statement? I think you might be making
1: I was being facetious. I was just trying to make a point.
0: What's facetious mean?
1: It means it's kind of like a not true, intentionally not true, intentionally not true to make another point. I'm just pulling your leg.
0: Well, you've pulled it.
1: All right.
0: And that's not my leg.

0: Pioneer Valley forecast today is going to be hot, hazy, and humid again today. Cloudy, could see a chance of a thunderstorm this afternoon with a high of 88. It's in downtown Springfield. I'm Steve Nagel, and that's the news on Rock 102. 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
1: It's gonna be sunny to start, then some clouds moving in, maybe a thunder boom boom or two with a high of 88. It's 70. We skipped right over 69 giggity. I don't know how we did that.
0: That's too bad. Well, yeah. Hey, you know what? Tomorrow's another day. This week of Baxi's Musical Podcast, my guest is Simon Raymond from the Cocteau Twins. Great conversation. He's just completed a fantastic new memoir called In One Ear, Cocteau Twins, Ivor and Me. He talks about the band. He talks about his father, Ivor Raymond, whose own musical career is outstanding. And also talks about his health condition, in which he has a brain tumor, which has stripped him of 50% of his hearing. It's an incredible story. What? He's got a brain tumor that stripped him of 50% of his hearing.
1: We do the Garrett Morris translation for the hard of hearing.
0: Yeah, right.
1: Go ahead. Keep going.
0: He has a brain tumor which has stripped him of 50% of his hearing.
2: He has a brain tumor which has stripped him of 50% of his hearing.
0: Anyway, you can hear that interview on Apple Podcasts, Spotify, YouTube, and on the Rock 102 app, all brought to you by Metro Chrysler Dodge Jeep and Ram at Chicopee. 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
0: Thank you, Steve. I'm sure our hearing deficient audience is very happy that you provided that service.
1: Well, you don't think somebody from the Willie Ross School is listening on their way to school this morning?
0: No.
1: You don't know that.
0: I don't know that. But if they are, then please text the Route 10 Tire listener line just to show me that you're out there listening.
1: Yeah, just let us know.
0: Yeah, there you go. That'd be very helpful. Marty Caproni will be joining us a little bit later on. We also have Thunderbird hockey tickets tomorrow night's game, Game 4, a must-win situation of the Mass Mutual Center. Give you all the details about that later on.
1: You know what? It's the nail-biter. I kind of like this. Yeah, okay, so it happens. You didn't win last night, but they're still a great team. And it's exciting. Even if you go to the game and wait till the last second.
0: I'm more prone to like a 3-game sweep.
1: Yeah, because why? Because you don't want the heart attack inducing.
0: Yeah, the agita, the expectations of a full, in this case, a 5-game series. It's a lot for a guy my age to handle that kind of impact on my cardiovascular system.
1: Yeah, but you've been taking care of yourself. You're a healthier guy. You're going to be all right.
0: But you've got a must-win situation, and it's either win or go home. Let's just bury these sons of bitches and finish it. That's what I say.
1: I wonder what the gentleman from Chicopee has anything to say about this.
0: Look, it's comedian Marty Caproni. Oh, hey guys.
2: Hey guys. Hey,
3: what's up, guys?
4: Hey.
1: What, are you working at Western Mass News now? Come on.
0: Get in, loser. Anyhow, we were just talking about the Thunderbirds. They lost last night. They have a must-win situation tomorrow night at the Mass Mutual Center.
4: Listen, I've been talking so much smack about Wilkes-Barre that these guys got to come. They got to come through. This is the year for the Calder Cup. I keep telling them.
0: Well, yeah, they have to win tomorrow night in order to get even close to it. So let's hope that happens. We will have tickets to give away a little bit later on today.
2: All right.
0: All right.
2: All right.
0: All right.
2: All right.
0: All right.
2: Okay.
0: All right. All right. Okay. We'll talk about a comedy show that's coming up tomorrow night, too.
1: I don't know what you're talking about.
0: I know you don't. It's 6:58 at Rock 102.
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0: Series. Stanley Cup hockey, Las Vegas and Colorado open the Western Conference Finals tonight, Game 1 in Denver. On to the Red Sox now, a 7-1 victory over the Royals. Jaron Duran with a home run and three RBIs. Wilson Contreras drove in three runs. And six different Boston pitchers led by Ranger Suarez held Kansas City in check. The Red Sox go for the sweep tonight, Connelly early on the mound. Yankees beat the Blue Jays for the second night in a row, 5-4 the final score. Ben Rice broke a 3-3 tie with his 16th home run of the year. On to the NBA now. The Knicks and Cleveland Cavaliers opened the Eastern Conference Final at Madison Square Garden last night. The Knicks with a 115-104 overtime win, rallying from 22 points down to win at home. Jalen Brunson with 38 points to lead all scorers. That's 8 straight playoff wins for the Knicks. Game 2 is tomorrow night. And women's flag football, an official NCAA sport, could happen as early as 2028. It'll be formally discussed at the NCAA convention this summer. 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
1: Hey, good morning, sports fans. How the heck are you? Folks, as you know, we here in the state of Massachusetts have laws that make it perfectly legal to enjoy the recreational use of marijuana products. Sure, there are a couple laws which dictate the amount of weed you can have at you at any one given time, but for the most part, unless you're selling barrels out of the stuff out of your car, then most legal authorities will leave you alone. However, that's not the case in every state, nor is it the case if you happen to be on probation for other criminal activities. Now, while you would think that somebody on probation might know this, that's certainly not the case. Yesterday, for example, Kansas City Chiefs wide receiver Rashee Rice was sentenced to 30 days in jail for violating the terms of his probation in the state of Texas after he tested positive for marijuana. You see, Texas has no law that makes recreational marijuana legal. And since Rashee Rice is already on probation for his role in a car crash that left several people injured 2 years ago in Dallas, failing a drug test of any kind would be a violation of that probation. And so he has been arrested and will serve his time in jail. Now, Texas does have provisions for medical marijuana, but since Rashee Rice underwent knee surgery last week, you could, in theory, make the case he was using marijuana for medical reasons. Unfortunately, the surgery came after he failed the drug test, thereby rendering that argument irrelevant in the state of Texas. Now, you might say, well, Maxie, he's only going to serve 30 days in jail. What's the big whoop? Well, since his sentence will run concurrently with several OTAs, including the upcoming minicamp, I'd say his timing has been terrible. You see, if you know that part of your probation includes staying away from a substance that happens to be illegal in the state in which you've already committed a crime, then it would make sense to avoid such a substance until after you've served your probation. After that, you can throw down a recreational dope-smoking weed fest just as long as it's not in Texas. But until then, you might want to say, no thank you, just in case. But hey, enough of my yapping. 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
1: It's going to be another hot one out there with a sunny to start, then clouds moving in, could see some thunder boom booms and a high of 88.
0: I swear to God, I'm going to punch that guy right in the mouth when I see him.
1: 71 right now in downtown Springfield.
0: Speaking of bringing the heat, Marty Caproni is in the studio. Good to see you. Welcome aboard.
2: Well, good to be here. Good to be seen.
1: Yeah, there you go.
0: There you go.
1: We got a $30 dinner and a comedy show tomorrow night.
2: Well, let's explain to people what we're doing. And this is going to be, I don't want to say experiment, because we've done it before very successfully. But this week, we are charging $30 because we are donating a portion to a very good charity. It's blood cancer. And it's in memory of a family in...
1: A young boy who died of blood cancer last year, and the family is trying to raise money to support blood cancer research. So that's what we're doing tomorrow night at the Shortstop.
0: So you're talking about it's like $10 more. Yeah, I mean, you can afford $20, you can afford $30.
1: But it's the $10. It's not going to pocket or Marty's pocket.
0: No, it's going to a good cause.
1: Yeah, it's going to support something great.
2: But here's the thing. We realize, and this is one of the things that, because the economy is tight, everyone's tight on money. So we realize it's more. So this week, we always do raffles where we give stuff away, some gift cards and stuff
0: right.
2: that are free with your admission. So we're going to try to beef up the raffle this week for those that go. So that you don't feel like you're getting nothing in turn for spending a little extra.
1: Yeah, we got a couple extra gift cards.
0: Well, that's nice.
1: Like that we got to give away. So that'll
0: I probably get like $10 in loose change in between my sofa cushions. Well, I could probably come up with that if I really needed to.
1: Here's the next prize. We're going to go to Coinstar with our jar of change. We're going to get a receipt, and that'll be one of the raffle prizes.
0: That's actually... not the worst idea I've ever heard.
1: No.
0: Here's a receipt from Coinstar. You could win for a fraction of the cost of the raffle ticket.
1: That's right.
2: When you guys were kids in the 80s, did you ever have the giant Heineken beer bottle bank?
1: Oh.
2: You know what I'm talking about?
1: It's so funny you brought that up, because I saw one of those at one of them thrift antique stores.
2: You should have bought it.
1: It was $200.
2: Oh, never mind. Okay.
1: Because that's what they're valuing these things as. And I did have one of those. I had a Canadian Club one.
2: Oh, okay.
1: Yeah.
2: That fits. That's on brand for you back in the day.
1: Well, that was a gift from my dad on my birthday, because that was probably what they were giving away at the package store when he picked up his six-pack of Bud Heavies and his nips of gin on his way home from work.
0: And how old were you at the time?
1: Probably 8.
0: Perfect. Yeah. For a kid.
1: Yeah. Hey, look what I got you. I got you a piggy bank, but it's a Canadian Club bottle.
2: But again, didn't affect you at all.
1: No, didn't affect me one bit.
0: Absolutely one not. Bit.
2: So, no, but those things, I was thinking about that. When you would put your quarters in there, one of my friends had one. It was all the way full. It was hundreds of dollars.
0: Oh, yeah.
2: In that thing. Because they're so huge.
0: Yeah.
2: You know? I have an old glass jar from marinated mushrooms. I used to eat marinated mushrooms at a really ridiculous rate.
1: You like the marinated mushrooms?
2: I do like a good marinated mushroom.
1: Not bad.
2: And
1: the little button ones or the big ones?
2: Either one. I don't... this was one of the bigger ones.
0: Uh-huh.
2: And I think I might have got it during COVID, because I used to go shop at the... what's that called next to 90 Meat Outlet there? The Cash and Carry there?
1: Oh, Sweet Life Foods?
2: Yeah, Sweet Life Foods. Because they were open, so I would go there, and they would have the giant mushrooms. And I was like, I really like mushrooms, and I don't want to die for them, so I better get enough.
1: You better get enough to stockpile them. Yeah.
0: COVID was a great time to start eating things in bulk. That's how it was for me. For me, it was like, pies from Rice's Farms.
2: Yeah, yeah.
0: You know, you only... We couldn't just get one.
2: No, you gotta you're get out at least anyways. Two. You're out anyways. You gotta stock up.
0: You want the chocolate cream pie, or you want one with fruit in it? I was more feeling fruit.
1: I was shoving the big boxes of Little Debbie fudge rounds down my throat.
0: Those are good.
1: Like I had never had one before in my life, and I was never going to eat one again.
0: But since you're in lockdown, you don't know when you're ever going to be able to get out again. You got to pack down as many as possible.
1: Oh, listen, between the vodka tonics and the Little Debbie fudge rounds, man, that was a time. That was a real time.
2: Did you guys see that they're trying to bring back a pandemic now?
0: Oh, the hantavirus?
2: The hantavirus.
1: For God's sake. You would never get anybody to do it again.
2: No one's. Here's the thing. Even if it really is like that, it's going to kill 40% of people, I think everyone's like, fair enough.
1: Well, because, we're not doing it again. Because we went through it.
2: Right.
1: You know, and whether it would be an emergency or not, I don't think you would get people to go, you know what, I'm locking down. I'm going to just stay and work from home.
0: As long as my house isn't loaded with rodent droppings, I think I'm going to be okay.
1: Yeah, I think it's a little bit overhyped. And even after, you have all these people who are like, you know what, it's not a big deal. It's not, it's only affecting a certain very small number of people. They still, in the same sense, the news stations are like, could this be the next deadly pandemic?
2: Because everybody, by the way, this is one of the things that no one talks about, but the news, TV news, like nationally, gets 70% of their money from pharmaceutical companies. So they couldn't have any vested interest in there maybe being another pandemic at all.
0: I'm sure that's true.
2: No.
1: You know, and then.
2: Now they have the ticks. You see that now? Everyone's talking about the ticks that when they bite you, it's called Lone Star tick. And when it bites you, you get an allergy to red meat and you can never eat red meat again.
0: I've heard that. And as you know, I've had Lyme disease twice. And I think ticks are little bastards, if you ask me.
2: Yeah.
0: So the eradication of that entire species of bugs, I'm all for. But if I were suddenly consumed with a lifelong allergy to red meat, we're gonna have a tough life.
2: That'd be
0: here
2: real
0: on
2: tough
0: out
2: for you. I think
0: it's gonna be that would be almost impossible to survive.
1: Yeah, think about how heart healthy you'll be not eating red meat anymore,
0: Steve. I eat my share of red meat, all meat. Really, I don't discriminate much between pork, chicken, any of the great meats of our day. But if I had to give up the red stuff because the result of it would make me blast fluids out of my bodies on multiple ends, I would think that would be no way to live at all.
1: Well, I guess you just have to give up then.
2: There's plenty of good vegan recipes. I don't know.
0: Have you ever had the vegan fake meat? That is no way to live.
1: Beyond meat,
0: or even like the tofu based meat that comes in a can. That is no way to live.
1: Tofu. Wait, where is this?
0: I had a roommate many years ago whose brother was like staying with us for like a couple of weeks, and he was totally vegan, and he would eat like this tofu based meat, and he was trying to convince me that it was delicious. And it was healthy.
1: It's a great way to stay in shape.
0: Yeah, because you don't want to eat anything after you've had it. I tried it. It was disgusting. It's like, I mean, how are you, why would you do this to yourself to be eating this when a juicy, delicious steak that came from a cow that gave its life up for my pleasure still exists in the world? I don't know how you make that kind of choice.
2: Look, you said fake meat that comes in a can. I'm just sitting over here trying to think of work backwards from a punchline, so you guys don't mind me.
1: Yeah, I was telling Bax earlier there was a deer walking through my yard. Did you hear that?
2: Like a Disney princess, and like I told you.
1: And then a part of me was like, wow, man, it's going to cross the road. And it did cross the road. And my daughter and I were like, oh, I hope you get across the road, like, because, it's a pretty busy road there.
2: Yeah, look at your daughter, a nice, normal human being.
1: Yeah, and a part of me was just like, but if it does get hit by a truck, we have dinner for a week.
2: See,
0: because it's fresh.
1: It's fresh. It's fresh, super right fresh. Off the pavement. You get a shovel out there. You shovel it off. It's already half cooked. It's 90 degrees outside.
2: This is why I don't believe in humanity anymore. I thought he was going to say, and while I was watching this beautiful animal, I thought to myself, yeah, I don't want it to get hit either.
1: Well, I didn't want it to get hit because, again, I don't have all the necessary tools to clean it all up.
2: Have you ever pet a deer?
1: Oh, yeah. Yes, I have. We used to have deer feed out of our hands when we were at Boy Scout camp back in the day.
2: Right.
1: Yeah, they come right up and they eat the bread right out of your hand, which you're not supposed to feed wildlife bread, but they loved it. It was a wonder. Wonder of nature.
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13: 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Alex is filling in for Pat this afternoon. 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
15: Another hot day on the way today. Heat advisories remain in effect until 8 p.m. this evening. Today we're partly sunny with highs between 86 and 92 with feels like temperatures near the middle 90s. A cold front brings a few hit or miss downpours or storms early in the afternoon, and this will be followed by cooler weather. This evening it's much more pleasant with temperatures falling to between 52 and 58. Tomorrow a lot of clouds as the system passes to the south. A hit or miss shower is possible but will remain dry, not as hot, highs between 66 and 72. With your Western Mass News First Alert forecast, I'm meteorologist Liam Murphy.
6: Well, it's going to be another hot one today, and what better way to cool off than by ducking inside 7B's out in Westfield at the corners of Route 10 and 202, not only because they have air conditioning in there, but they have many different beers on tap or in the bottle and handcrafted delicious cocktails, all made by the friendliest staff in the Pioneer Valley. 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

0: Tampon High School are fighting to save their schools, and yesterday they took that fight to the streets.
1: Steve, I believe it's pronounced East Hampton.
0: No, isn't it East Tampon?
1: No.
0: You got West Tampon right next to it. I believe that was their motto, because they're better than the people of East Tampon, and they're like, we stamped on East Tampon.
1: No, I don't think that's what they actually do there. By the way, is there an entrance exam there?
0: Yeah, well, you got to pull some strings.
1: Yeah, that's disgusting.
2: Whoa! Hey,
1: $30 dinner to comedy.
0: Yeah, there you go. Yeah.
2: Ladies and gentlemen, that's a problem.
0: Yes, it is. A debate over a proposed $6.9 million proposition, 2.5 override, continues to grow. The students said they were trying to bring attention to what could happen if the override fails, including if more staff cuts and reductions to school programs. Dozens of students walked out of East Hampton High around 1:50 p.m. Tuesday with signs in hand saying they wanted their voices heard ahead of the upcoming override vote. The walkout even had the support of local leaders, including the principal and the mayor. Students said this was about more than just a budget number. They said it was about protecting the teachers, programs, and opportunities they feel to help they help define their school community. 40 educator jobs have already been cut, out of only about 158 educators in the city. Students said potential cuts could include even more teaching positions, along with cuts to band, drama, and possibly even the school's We the People team. For one freshman, the issue hits especially close to home. Her stepmother is a behavior analyst at the school and the only one in the entire school district. East Hampton Mayor Salem Derby, which sounds like he's going to a regatta race this weekend.
1: Salem Derby.
0: Was it? Salem Derby for the win.
1: And they're off.
0: And the 2.5 override is a nose. He said the city wants to keep its schools vibrant with engaged students, but in order to do that, they need the faculty and staff to support them. It's happening everywhere, and it's because there's mismanagement of funds all over this state. And it's in the budgets within the towns, and you know all this money that they expected to keep coming in is not coming in anymore for the pandemic stuff. I'm just
1: shocked.
0: Yeah, isn't that crazy?
2: Isn't it weird that if you spend all sorts of money and then don't have the money coming in for that, then eventually at some point you have to figure out how to get more money.
1: Yeah, you know, Marty, Steve, you know, I mean, financial responsibility is really a matter of opinion, don't you think?
2: Yeah.
1: Don't you?
2: Subjective.
1: But yeah, I mean, there's always more where that came from.
0: The audacity of these towns to blame the people who are the voters of the town, if they're saying we can't afford to have more increase in our property taxes, we can't even afford, you know, to buy groceries for the week, let alone a tank full of gas, and you're asking us for more money, but they make it like, well, you don't like kids.
2: Yeah,
0: it's all your fault. Because that's why we're not going to have any of these things, and this is what you feel about the children? No, it's like they can't afford it. Why do you think we do this Mayflower Marathon every year? There's more and more people in need of food and basic necessities than there ever have been.
1: You know, it's funny that you bring this up. I wonder if, like, say, voter-supported audit of state funding and spending would have possible solution to our problems.
0: I don't hear you. I can't hear you. I can't hear you. Let's talk about energy.
1: I mean, I'm just saying, you know, I mean, it's something we all kind of voted for, and, you know, some people say, well, we're already auditing stuff. Well, you're not auditing very well, are you?
0: It's that Talking Tidestain thing again.
2: Yeah, I mean, that's what's going on, because I think people don't want to see where a bunch of their tax money is going. We sure know it's not going to roads and bridges, infrastructure, that's for certain.
1: No, you don't need all that stuff.
2: No, what do you need that for?
0: Mayor Dom has sent a letter.
1: Can
0: we do letters? Do we have that?
1: All the letters in the alphabet?
0: No, or just the letter thing.
1: Why, in fact, we could.
0: Oh, you know what?

0: letters. How we get letters. Let's run a letter down today.
1: Oh, boy.
0: Mailman.
1: Ding dong.
0: Mail today.
2: This one comes from Mayor Job Job. Sending a letter to federal leaders in support of keeping a local USPS branch open. Following the news of the 150 Boston Road location and closure, Sarno visited the post office and heard directly from the Pine Point residents.
3: Members of the community have reached out to me directly to share their concerns on how this closure would be a loss for our community. I wrote a letter to Senator Elizabeth Warren. Senator in chief. Senator Edward Markey and Congressman Richard Neal. To address this issue, he said the next nearest post offices are miles away from the Boston Road location. Mm. If you do not reopen this post office, I will rain blows down upon all of you over and pull that little patch right off your uniform that says you're the Postmaster General. You know who's the Postmaster General?
4: Who?
3: Dom.
4: He can get a letter to you in 2 days.
3: I can slam a revolving door right in your face. This location is strong blue-collar and business corridor neighborhood. This location not only helps to increase foot traffic for the partner businesses, but it also enhances postal service and access for our community, especially for the hardworking residents of the Pine Point neighborhood. And by the price of a stamp these days, you better have enough money to pay for all the overrides all the way than the rest of Western Massachusetts.
2: And then that's it. That's all. That's all the letter. So, sincerely, Dum Dum. I'm glad he's participating in the letters segment.
4: Well, that's great.
2: Yeah. A Munson police responded to reports of an injured owl in the roadway on Sunday. An injured owl.
4: Who?
2: An injured owl.
4: You know, it is this kind of nonstop hilarity that you can expect with a $30 dinner in a comedy show.
2: Oh, no. It's better than this. This is just the warm-up.
4: Oh, I see. This is the opening act.
2: This is like the, if you were at a comedy club weekend, this would be the Thursday show. Yeah. Even though tomorrow is the Thursday show. This is our Thursday here, even though it's Wednesday morning. We're just prepping up.
4: No,
2: for the
4: this
2: new
4: is
2: show.
4: This is still the Wednesday open mic, you know, mostly for newbies and hacks.
5: You trying to be wise over there about my owl.
2: Actually, our open mic is open line Friday.
6: Hey, God, guess what, guys? I got something for you here. Oh, yeah, let me just explain just a little bit of what's going on.
5: Shout out to Hawkman.
7: Mr. Nagel.
6: Tweet.
7: I wrote 15 minutes on the differences between dogs and cats in New York and Los Angeles.
6: Tweet.
5: My ball Hawkman kills. He's funny. He's not doing just airplane food.
4: Are you sure about that?
5: Yeah, I am. He's funny.
2: You know, one of the calls we're going to hear, a gunshot is going to go off, and that bird is no longer going to tweet.
5: That's terrible.
2: We're just going to hear it. It's just going to happen one of these days.
4: Yeah, well, I mean, you know what tastes great with dead bird?
2: Wow.
4: Marinated mushrooms. Those are
2: delicious.
4: Popping them like Tic Tacs.
2: Police located the juvenile barred owl who was refusing to leave the roadway and was unable or unwilling to take flight.
5: Because it's juvenile.
2: Yeah, it's a teenager.
5: Screw you, I'm not doing what you tell me, dude.
2: Yeah, you know, if you don't fly away, you're not going to have anything to eat for dinner. I know, Dad. I know.
5: Who are you? Tell me what to do.
7: Sorry. I can't wait till I'm 18. Get the heck out of here. Never coming back. I would never do this to my kids.
2: I've had to deliver softball equipment to the school several times over the last week.
4: Yes.
5: Is that a euphemism?
2: No, I've like
4: legitimately delivered equipment.
2: I'm not sure how forgetful children can be, but apparently it's more often than not. And I don't know if I'm in the wrong for actually delivering said equipment.
4: Mm-hmm.
2: And also seeing the other pieces of equipment walking into the school security office and seeing the other kids who have forgotten their stuff as well. So at least I'm not the only one. But I have been delivering these items.
3: I am now Uber Cleats. That's what I call myself. I'm just delivering softball equipment all over Western Massachusetts. No matter where you are, can you bring my stuff? You got it. That's all it is. It's like having a little app on your
5: phone. You know what's convenient about that is that gas isn't like $5 a gallon.
4: Yeah, you're right about that.
3: Yeah, yeah. Well, you know, it's only $4.45. Yeah. It's not quite $5
4: now,
3: yet.
4: Would it have been all that difficult to, say, put their cleats in their backpack the night before? Would that have been difficult?
3: Listen, man, don't question.
5: Yeah.
3: I'm a teenager.
4: Yeah, no, I know. Yeah. I've had a chocolate bar and run. Yeah. I had teenagers exactly, at one point in my life, and it's not that difficult to put a pair of cleats in a backpack.
5: Oh, you think so?
3: Yeah, you think so. You think you got it all figured out, don't you, Mr. Wise Fancy Pants?
5: Smarty pants over here.
3: This guy who brings all of his stuff with him every single day. Yeah. You know, not everybody is as organized and pretentious as you are.
4: Pretentious? Me?
5: Don't you?
4: I don't think so.
5: Don't you understand?
4: You and your people can think all you want.
3: Yeah, that's right.
5: Don't you understand if something doesn't go right in the house, Bax, it is 100% the guy's problem.
4: Oh, yeah.
5: And fault.
3: It's all your fault.
5: It's all your fault.
3: It's all my fault. It's all your fault.
4: Yeah.
3: It's everything. It's everybody's fault.
4: Daryl Hammond used to have a joke that, you know, every man should be fitted with a string that pops out of their neck when you pull it and says, my fault. My bad. Yeah, my fault.
3: It's true.
4: I'll tell you what, those are the... Of all the words I've used during my entire lifetime, my and fault, back to back, are the two most overused words in my entire vocabulary.
3: It reminds me of that skit that Phil Hartman did back on SNL back in the day where he kept messing up the line during a scene, and he kept saying it was Fobody's Nault.
4: Right.
3: And then he finally said it. You know, he finally got it right. It's nobody's fault. And then he won the Oscar, even though it was Susan Lucci, I believe, who trained him to think about this horrible, traumatic childhood thing that happened to her. Yet he was using it to cry, and then he got the line right.
4: It was whatever it takes.
5: He was the best till his wife killed him in his sleep.
4: Because he did not say, my fault.
3: You know, sometimes blessings come in disguise. Oh, look at the time. It's going to be hot today with a high of 88. It is 73 right now in downtown Springfield. I'm Steve Nagel, and that's the news on Rock 102. Ah!

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0: 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It's 7:51 and Pat Benatar with Bax and Nagel on Rock 102. Steve has stepped out, so it's me and Marty for a good part of the show.
1: That's it. We pushed him right out the door.
0: Who needs him? That's what I say. $30 dinner at a comedy show tomorrow night.
1: So, yeah, before anyone freaks out, it's for a good cause. It's for a charity for blood cancer. It's to support a great family in Westfield who lost their young son to blood cancer. So basically what it is we're giving $10, to the family, basically. We're giving that portion. And to make it up for our regulars that always come because we're asking for a little more, we are going to increase the raffle prizes that we give, because we give raffle, as though $20 for dinner at a comedy show isn't good enough. Every week we give raffle prizes. My buddy Chad from Shrink Mobile gave us a bunch of Shortstop gift certificates. There's a coffee shop, a veteran-owned coffee shop in Westfield. He gives us stuff. The Gristmill gives us stuff. But our buddy Tim just wrote Nagel that he's going to give us a $100 gift card to give away. So we're gonna have some bigger prizes for those people that come out. So you're crazy not to come out. You might as well come out, because your extra $10 is gonna be well worth it for you.
0: And of course, the food choice this week?
1: I believe, if I'm not crazy, I think it might be chicken cacciatore.
0: Who doesn't love chicken cacciatore? Who doesn't love that?
1: It's my favorite meal that they make there. Although the spicy chicken that Chef Christian made for the matinee show a couple weeks ago,
0: yeah,
1: solid second.
0: But really?
1: Chicken cacciatore is very, very good.
0: And you get a great comedy show along with all of that stuff.
1: We got some kids coming out from Boston. We got some people from around here. It's going to be a fun time. And I also wanted to say thank you to all the people who came out this weekend to Broadbrook Opera House to see Steve and I there. It was great.
0: Steve raved about it. Said it was he showed me pictures of the place. That looked absolutely beautiful. I don't think I've ever been there.
1: I've been talking to him about wanting to do this like small theater tour and all these little enclaves that aren't in the big cities, because a lot of people don't want to go to like Hartford or Springfield, or they want to stay in the rural or suburban area. And there's all these 200-seat theaters here and there and everywhere. I said, we should just put together a run of doing these. I think he finally saw it Saturday night. He was like, this is

0: this is so great. And I'm like, yeah, this is what we could be doing all around Western Mass and Southern New England, you know?
1: That's awesome.
0: So I think, and what a great venue. The people were awesome. So, and the crowd was unbelievable.
1: Now, let's say you don't want to go see a comedy show.
0: Sure.
1: Let's say you wanted to find another way of entertaining yourself on a Thursday night. I can think of like one thing going on tomorrow night that many people would love to go to.
0: I'm going to guess, because if I had a choice and I couldn't go for comedy, then I would go see and cheer on my Springfield Thunderbirds.
1: Well, it's funny that you bring that up, Marty, because I happen to have a 4-pack of tickets to Game 4 tomorrow night at the Mass Mutual Center. The Thunderbirds and Penguins battling it out. The Thunderbirds, a must-win situation. Yeah. They have to win this one in order to continue. If you would like those tickets, two things. One, 293-1021. That's the number to call to be the 10th caller. And then two, make sure you are able to pick up your tickets before tomorrow by 5, because that's when we close for the day. And if you can't do that, then why deny somebody else a chance to have the tickets if you can't make that happen?
0: Yeah. And you got to come out and cheer on the team to beat these scumbags from Pennsylvania and send them packing back there where we beat them again right on their own turf. And then we go on and win a Calder Cup.
1: The only thing good that's ever come out of Scranton, Pennsylvania or Wilkes-Barre is Route 80. That's about the only good thing that's ever come in and out of those towns.
0: You know, even I think it's Route 80 or 81 that you go through Hazleton. There's a place called Hazleton Mountaintop. Every time you go through, there's a weird weather anomaly. It could be 80 degrees and sunny, and then you drive through there, and it's snow and ice and whatever.
1: It's just
0: garbage.
1: It's one of the worst places in the world, and unfortunately, you know, the Thunderbirds are going to have to get back there to like win. Game 5 if they want to continue. But hey, we'll see what happens.
0: We're going to win. We're going to win tomorrow night. Thunderbirds are winning.
1: All right, 10th caller, 293-1021. Good luck on Rock 102.
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2: It's 8:01 with Bax and Nagel on Rock 102. 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Going to be a mix of sun and clouds today. Maybe a stray thunderstorm or a shower possible with a high of 88. Tonight, cloudy. Showers or thunderstorms still possible. A low of 56. Then for tomorrow, cloudy with partial sun later in the day and a high of only 68. It is 76 degrees right now in downtown Springfield.
11: This is Scott Cohen. We start with baseball this morning and the Red Sox with a 7-1 victory over the Royals last night. Jaron Duran, 3 RBIs and a home run. Wilson Contreras drove in 3 runs. And Ranger Suarez led 6 different Red Sox pitchers for the victory. Connelly early on the mound tonight as the Red Sox go for the sweep. The Yankees beat Toronto for the second night in a row. 5-4 the final. Ben Rice broke a 3-3 tie with his 16th home run of the year. Hockey now. The Springfield Thunderbirds resumed their AHL semifinal series at the Mass Mutual Center last night. The T-Birds on the short end of a 2-1 loss to Wilkes-Barre Scranton as the Penguins took a 2-1 series lead in the best of 5. The T-Birds need a win at home tomorrow night to force a 5th and deciding game in the series. Stanley Cup hockey, Las Vegas and Colorado open the Western Conference final game 1 tonight in Denver. NBA, the Knicks and Cleveland Cavaliers opened the Eastern Conference Finals at Madison Square Garden last night. The Knicks with a 115-104 overtime win, rallying from 22 points down to win at home. Jalen Brunson led the way with 38 points. That's 8 straight playoff wins by the Knicks. Now game 2 tomorrow night. And women's flag football, an official NCAA sport, could be as early as 2028. 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
1: 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And the BZ Woodland helps them chart their own course.
2: 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Toyota. 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
2: Hey, good morning, sports fans. How the heck are you? As you know, with the NFL assigned the New England Patriots the second toughest schedule for the upcoming football season, there were a few things on that schedule that were somewhat noteworthy. This not only included the fact that they're scheduled to play five games in prime time, it also included the fact that four of those five games were all on the road. Schedule also included a Week 10 matchup in Munich, Germany against the Detroit Lions, but in that game, neither the Patriots nor the Lions will have home field advantage because it's 3,866 miles away and it's allegedly a neutral site. Well, this is thankfully the only international game the Patriots are going to be playing this year. Still involves a nearly 8-hour flight, 9 hours if you choose to fly non-direct. In the football world, this is often referred to as a big pain in the ass. Nevertheless, the NFL loves these international matchups, so much so that the league just approved a plan that will increase their number of international games in 2027 from 8 games to 10. Right now, you have games in Australia, Brazil, 3 in London, a game in Paris, Spain, Mexico City, and of course, a game in Munich. The NFL would like to expand into Asian markets as well, but of course, those details would need to be hammered out. Ultimately, however, the NFL would like to expand these international games to as many as 16 per season. And I hate to bore you with all the complicated math, but that would be double what they're playing now. Folks, I think I speak for every football fan in America when I say this sucks. You see, not only do you have the expense and inconvenience of international travel for each of these games, you also lose the opportunity to enjoy home field advantage, which is often an essential component in basic competitive strategy. I should also point out that there's a 6-hour time difference between here and Germany, which also sucks. Here's a thought. How about we pump the brakes on this whole international nonsense and focus on making that $23 billion in revenue right here at home? I like that idea so much better. And so does everybody else, except the owners, who are clearly having a hell of a time making ends meet. But hey, enough of my yapping. 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You know, it is the merry month of May, and that means you're going to be doing a lot of stuff in the yard and the garden. Go to Rocky's, get garden tools, fertilizers, a lawnmower, a wheelbarrow, a string trimmer, a hanging basket. All of a sudden, that place of yours is looking great with a little effort and a quick trip to your neighborhood Rocky's Ace Hardware. I'm back. That's my view from the couch.
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0: 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It's 8:12 and Van Halen with Bax and Nagel on Rock 102. Marty Caproni is here. $20 dinner and a comedy show.
1: Well, that's
0: very exciting stuff.
1: This week it will be 30 because of the charity, but we hope to see you all there because it's a great cause, and we will be giving you some really special prizes.
0: All right.
1: So,
0: good.
1: Yeah.
0: Now, before we get into anything anything substantial,
1: I
0: have to take a moment, peel ourselves away from all the fun, and tell you that it's time for the Metallica keyword of the day.
1: Ooh.
0: This, the keyword for this hour is the word shred. That's shred. S-H-R-E-D. Shred. 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Enter the word shred for your chance to win airfare, hotel, tickets to see Metallica. Two tickets at the Sphere in Las Vegas. You got until midnight tonight to enter the keyword for your chance to win. It's the Metallica keyword for this hour, shred. S-H-R-E-D. I am required to spell that for you twice. 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
1: As in Kirk Hammett shreds.
0: Exactly. That's exactly what we're talking about. Shred. As opposed to, I shred my clothes trying to rush to get tickets to see Metallica at the Sphere.
1: As in, when Lars Ulrich speaks, I want to shred my ears. We're great, man. Yeah. I hate his voice.
0: It's a bit much.
1: He's very punchable face, too.
0: He does have a very punchable face.
1: Yeah.
0: Yeah. Anyhow. You and Steve did some shows over the weekend.
1: Yeah. We did the Broadbrook Opera House, which was absolutely fantastic. And then Monday, we went out east, and we did a political fundraiser.
0: I'm a little surprised that, first of all, it wasn't even a local politician. I mean, it's Massachusetts, but it was like Medway?
1: Yeah, I was out there. It was far out. Who knows what town? But
0: that's like, slightly west of Boston, right?
1: I will just say, about west of Boston. But
0: yeah.
1: I will say they were nice people, but... you know, when you're doing a political fundraiser, it's just going to go, you're like a sacrificial lamb just being offered up. So it was fun for me to watch the two guys in front of me, of which Steve was one of them, have to go up and figure it out. Steve actually did well, started to figure him out and everything. And I looked at the politician guy and he goes, you say whatever you want. And I was like, oh, really? Okay. And then I opened up and just watched as a horrified group of 100 elderly faces stared back at me.
0: What'd you open up with?
1: I don't know.
0: Well, I mean, you don't have to give away the whole bit, but I mean, what was the... I mean, it sounds like the...
1: I made a silly joke.
0: It sounds like the young Frankenstein thing just before he starts singing, putting on the Ritz.
1: Yeah, I made a silly joke about the governor.
0: Oh, that could.
1: And her status and how she's a basketball, she's a very good basketball player. And
0: I was like,
1: you didn't have to tell us those two things. It's kind of redundant.

0: You could have told us either one, we would have figured out the rest, but yeah. But they seemed uncomfortable.
1: Really?
0: Yeah, yeah.
1: I find that hard to believe.
0: Yeah, yeah. They seemed uncomfortable. But, you know, we figured it out. We had some fun. And then we got back pretty late. And that's pretty much it.
1: That's it.
0: That's that was that. But yeah, it was interesting to see.
1: I don't know if you've ever seen this before. Politicians, by and large, have terrible senses of humor.
0: You know, I got to be honest. I've done some that were fun. I did one for the girl Shirley who represents Chicopee, and when she was first running, and it was a lot of fun.
1: Mm-hmm.
0: I've done them both ways. You know what I mean? This guy was a really nice guy, different side of the aisle from her.
1: Sure,
0: you know, people were nice. But it took me a good 10 minutes for them to realize, like, I genuinely didn't care whether they got on board or not, to then start to, like, loosen up and laugh.
1: Yeah.
0: And then it was fun. But it was, there's a lot of strange faces, and I can't believe he said that looks.
1: Yeah. Now, if you got any of these people alone individually, it would be a different tone.
0: Oh.
1: So what I'm saying is, you know, sometimes the shock and outrage and, you know, even the offended nature, it's a little bit performative on their part.
0: It's always performative on everyone's part, no matter which party you're in. It's so exhausting how people have to perform. Oh God, it's so, and there's no common sense. You see the guy in Kentucky lost last night?
1: Mm-hmm.
0: The guy who came out and was like, look, man, I vote with this guy all the time, but I really think we should figure out and get to the bottom of this whole pedophile island thing. And everyone's like, we're taking him out.
1: Right.
0: And they took him out. Yeah. And it worked. I can't wrap my mind around that. But then I thought to myself, what else was I thinking? We were trusting the good judgment of the people of the Commonwealth of Kentucky. No offense, but I can't think of a stupider state to trust
1: than Kentucky.
0: Yeah.
1: Well, I mean, you know, that if you have your sights set on disappointment, then you shouldn't be very surprised by the end result.
0: I just found it. So then I said something on a friend's Facebook page. I said, hey, maybe the guy should just come back and run as an independent, and maybe the Democrats should step aside and let him run. And this other guy goes, so now this guy assumes that I'm somebody that I'm not. And
1: right.
0: He goes, well, what do you mean, run? He goes, I thought you people.
1: Oh, boy.
0: Yeah, he goes, I thought you people believed in what was the word? You people believed in meritocracy or something like that. And now I'm like, what do you mean by you people? Now I'm trapped in a vortex where I don't want to be.
1: Yeah, it's funny how people will label you just based on assumption without having any understanding of what you may believe in or what your values are.
0: And it's such a crazy time in the country now that you can't even. I tell everyone to go on stage, whatever you're for, I'm against it. Because that's the best way to start. And then I always say, you know, my dad was always angry about politics. But once he got dementia, he was pleasant. He didn't yell at the TV anymore. He didn't care. All he cared about was, is it pudding time yet? So,
1: and that was the best version of your dad.
0: Right. And I said, if my dad could teach me any lesson in the sunset of his life, that was the lesson, which is stop caring so much about politics and just be pro-pudding. And I was like, I am pro-pudding. Butterscotch, chocolate, tapioca, I don't discriminate.
1: Pudding time is sometimes the best time of the day.
0: Sometimes. I couldn't argue. Pudding is the best time of the day, no matter what time.
1: What would you, given a choice, what would you rather do? Go to like a political protest or a fundraiser, or sit on the couch and eat a bowl of pudding.
0: Oh my God.
1: Pudding every single time.
0: Pudding. There could be a revolt. The country could be falling. It could look like January 6th all over again in the Capitol. I don't care what side. But if you gave me some pudding, I'm going to sit down right there in front of that TV and just be like, I guess we'll pick whoever wins.
1: If there were like a nuclear bomb about to fall right here on pudding. this building,
0: yeah.
1: I would still rush to the fridge just to see if the pudding was set enough.
0: Smart.
1: Yeah. Yeah. You need just like 5 more minutes. 5 more, 10 more minutes. Going to get 10 more minutes before this pudding's ready.
0: I read a thing on Facebook last night. Did you read about this thing? NASA. It's called Project Anchor.
1: No, I don't think I have.
0: I think it's BS. I think it's like one of those internet BS things. But allegedly on August 12th, we're supposed to lose gravity for 7 seconds.
1: Really?
0: This is, I'm allegedly telling you what they're telling me. The Earth is supposed to lose gravity for 7 seconds, and they think it's going to be a catastrophe. A lot of people are going to die. So that was my thought before I was going to go to bed last night. So then I'm like, well, why can't I just go outside, you know, and just tie myself to a tree?
1: Yeah, just to make sure.
0: And I'll be good.
1: What day is it supposed to happen?
0: I think it's August 12th.
1: I better write that down on my Mayan calendar.
0: Yeah, it's like 4 a.m. But I was like, then I'm thinking about it. I'm like, I don't want to tie myself to a tree. If it happens, I want to be in it. I want to feel what it's like to be floating up there before it all comes crashing down.
1: If it's 4 o'clock in the morning, I will have just gotten. I will be on my way to work at 4 o'clock in the morning.
0: So
1: I may just
0: get to the studio. Maybe. Oh, it's actually on a Wednesday, so I'll probably be in. I'll just come early that day.
1: All right, great.
0: We'll tie ourselves to this desk right here.
1: Perfect.
0: I'll tell you what. If the two of us become weightless, we know it's legit.
1: It's 8:22 with Pax and Nagel and Marty on Rock 102.
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0: if you're listening, for your chance to win Springfield Thunderbird hockey tickets.
1: Yeah. We're going to send those, what are they, the Penguins or whatever they
0: are? They are the Wilkes-Barre Scranton Penguins, yeah.
1: Now we're sending them packing.
0: You know, because one way or another, Game 5 is right. Wilkes-Barre.
1: And by the way, if you're just playing it by animal, a Thunderbird's going to prey on a Penguin. A Penguin's just a big, fat, floppy on an ice, goofing around.
0: Well,
1: Thunderbird's got talons.
0: It's got talons. It can pluck your eyes out, and it'll eat your carcass right there on the frozen tundra. It doesn't care.
1: Yeah. Well, that's what we need to tell these Scranton scumbags. That's what we're going to call this team.
0: Yeah.
1: Scranton scumbags. Yeah. We're going to pluck your eyes out right on the ice.
0: I'll tell you what. Tomorrow night would be a great night for some eye plucking. On the ice, of course. Yeah. I wouldn't do it in the stands, of course. But if you're on the ice playing, and the chance to advance into the playoffs is on the line, and the plucking of eyes and the breaking of bones, that's good old-fashioned hockey.
1: Keep it on the ice, but it's not as if anyone from Scranton's going to travel up here for the game.
0: Oh, God.
1: You know what I mean? They can't drive their house that far up here.
0: I used to work for a company that was based in Scranton, Pennsylvania.
1: I worked for
0: the worst company I ever worked for, ever. And the reason why it was terrible, they were from Scranton.
1: And they were dumb.
0: That's it. We used to call it Scrotum. That's what we used to call it. Scrotum, Pennsylvania. Same thing. No,
1: same.
0: You can't tell the difference.
1: Yeah. I've done comedy down there and stuff. We were doing a college one time, and it was a Jesuit college.
0: Oh, yeah. And I don't know which one that one is.
1: Yeah.
0: But it's not even one of the good ones.
1: No. And they came out, and they told me I couldn't perform because I wasn't on the contract. And my friend was like, he's my opener. He's written on the contract. And they're like, well, we didn't approve it and this and that. And she's like,
0: they need to approve your act?
1: Yeah. Well, and then she was like, well, how about this? If he doesn't perform, I don't perform. And then you guys are in breach of the contract. So they were like, all right. I had three angry priest looking dudes staring at me my whole set.
0: Really?
1: Yeah.
0: That's not right.
1: I did all Catholic jokes. 13 years of Catholic school, you got to, what are you going to do?
0: I believe the University of Scranton is the Jesuit college.
1: Yeah, that's what it was.
0: Yeah,
1: I
0: wouldn't send my kid there.
1: Yeah. No. Yeah,
0: not
1: trash.
0: Not a chance. Where is that? I don't even know where where is that even ranked? Far below Marquette University.
1: Oh, there you go.
0: Ranked number 6. In fact, it's not even in the top 10. Please get out of here.
1: Is it in the top 500?
0: I don't know. Listen, I'm not going to go through the whole ranking.
1: Listen, I can't talk. I mean, I went to Franklin Pierce. But, Marquette, you're obviously, that's got some weight to it.
0: Yeah, just more weight than University of Scranton, I can tell you that right now.
1: Yeah, the trash bags.
0: Anyway, it's 8:29. We got news next on Rock 102.
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3: Another hot day on the way today. Heat advisories remain in effect until 8 p.m. this evening. Today we're partly sunny with highs between 86 and 92 with feels-like temperatures near the middle 90s. A cold front brings a few hit-or-miss downpours or storms early in the afternoon, and this will be followed by cooler weather. This evening it's much more pleasant with temperatures falling to between 52 and 58. Tomorrow a lot of clouds as the system passes to the south. A hit-or-miss shower is possible but will remain dry, not as hot, highs between 66 and 72. With your Western Mass News First Alert Forecast, I'm meteorologist Liam Murray.
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4: Thanks, Bax. Fire crews from across the region put out a house fire on Lower Hamden Road in Munson on Tuesday. The Mass Department of Fire Services stated at approximately 4:40 p.m. on Tuesday afternoon, crews received a report from neighbors of a fire at 433 Lower Hamden Road. Firefighters arriving in the area found a fully involved fire with heavy smoke visible. Two adults were located in the area and brought to a hospital to be treated. Two firefighters were also brought to the hospital to be treated for heat-related illness. Officials say at least one firefighter was released as of Tuesday evening. The incident went to the equivalent of 5 alarms, with mutual aid provided by fire departments from Hamden, Wales, Brimfield, Bonsville, Stafford, Palmer, Wilbraham, and Three Rivers.
3: Couldn't they just say it's a 5-alarm fire?
4: They could have just said that, but they didn't. They're just...
3: This fire accumulated to 5 departments assisting.
4: It was the equivalent of a 5-alarm, with 1, 2, 3, 4, 5, 6, 7, 8 departments.
3: Well, you got the Wales Fire Department involved. I mean, that's like a decimal point, isn't it?
4: That's like a half a guy.
3: Half a guy, half a department. Actually, it's probably the whole department, but only half a guy.
4: Yeah, it's like an amputee. They got an amputee firefighter over there in Wales.
3: Yeah, yeah.
4: Well, yeah, listen, it's part-time staffer. A nearby river and pond provided crews with necessary water supply, reducing the need for the tankers. Firefighters remained at the residence working to put out the hot spots at the 3-story residence. The home sustained catastrophic damage and partial collapse as a result of that fire. Yeah. Crews are expected to remain at the scene to make sure that the thing doesn't light up again. The cause is currently under investigation by the Munson Fire Department and the Mass State Police fire investigators assigned to the fire marshal's office. A 17-year-old was teen, whatever you want to call him.
3: Someone who's underage.
4: A youngster was sentenced in connection with a shooting incident at the Holyoke Mall last July. In a news release sent to 22 News from the Hamden DA's office, at around 4:30 p.m. on July 25th of 2025, a Holyoke Mall security officer observed an individual allegedly shoplifting and alerted Holyoke police officers working a detail assignment inside the mall. The suspect was approached by officers near the Round 1 entrance, where he allegedly showed a firearm. The suspect and an officer exchanged gunfire, striking the juvenile in the leg. On May 14th, he was sentenced to 5 years and 1 day in state prison on 2 counts of assault with intent to kill. The juvenile also received a concurrent state prison sentence of 2.5 years to 3 years on charges of unlawful possession of a firearm, possession of a firearm without a serial number. He will also be on probation from July 26, 2032 on 2 counts of attempted assault and a battery with a firearm. You know, this is what happens. You know,
3: you got to learn your lesson. Got to be some consequence for your stupid actions.
4: Holyoke.

0: Police Chief Brian Keenan stated that he would like to thank the Hamden DA's office who did a tremendous job processing a case. When an officer is shot at, there must be severe consequences. So a situation like we witnessed in Cambridge doesn't repeat itself. I commend the judge for his ruling. The case was investigated by the Holyoke Police and the Mass State Police Detective Unit assigned to the Hamden DA's office. You know, did you see the picture of the fully paved Holyoke Mall?
1: I don't know if I did.
0: It was Andrick, the construction company.
1: Oh, they did it?
0: Natural Earth, Andrick Natural Earth, whatever. They showed a drone footage of the entire paving done with the lines.
1: Really?
0: It looks like a brand spanking new mall.
1: The kind of mall that people would want to shop at?
0: Yeah.
1: Because of the ample, beautiful parking?
0: Yeah. I'm telling you, things are looking up there. Maybe one day they'll get the escalator guy in there to fix everything.
1: Hey, one step at a time, Steve. You can't. Rome was not built in a day. I'm talking about Gary Rome just down the street.
0: No, but it was put up pretty quickly. I mean, you know,
1: more or less
0: 6 to 8 months, I believe, they had that whole facility up. Looks beautiful.
1: Sure is. Breathtaking.
0: Yeah, have you ever go there?
1: Yes, I've been there.
0: Yeah.
1: Yes.
0: I like when they do the whole Christmas time thing and you're like walking through the mechanic shop.
1: Mm-hmm.
0: And then there's somebody selling poinsettias. Right where your oil will be changed the next day.
1: It's the best doggone place to buy a poinsettia.
0: Yeah,
1: poinsettia.
0: You just can't feed a poinsettia to a dog.
1: No, that's dangerous. That's not good for it.
0: That is not a good thing. Let's see. There's another accident up in Greenfield. A woman was transported by medical helicopter on Tuesday after her vehicle rolled over. State officials said troopers responded to a single vehicle crash on I-91 North at around 4:30 p.m. The incident occurred just north of exit 46 and blocked two lanes. Jaws of life were used to rescue the woman from the rolled-over vehicle. She was taken to the hospital via medical helicopter. Her condition is unknown at this time. The road was closed but has since reopened. Yeah, there's a lot of people driving crazy out there, you know.
1: You know, that is absolutely true, and I think it's because it's almost summertime. You know, you can roll the windows down. You know, it's a hot day. People got places to go. I'm driving down the highway the other day. I'm going a good 70 miles an hour, 70, 75, probably doing a little bit faster than I needed to. And some guy just like, and it's, you know, it's a lot of traffic out there. Guys like buzzing by me, had to be going like 95, maybe even 100. And I'm like, it's a Sunday. It's Mother's Day.
0: Yeah.
1: Where are you? Why are you so hot to get back to where you need to go?
0: Well, maybe he forgot the Mother's Day gift. Had to go to a Cumbie's to get one of them single carnations that they sell by the counter. Mm-hmm. And maybe one of them hydrating drink packets.
1: Yeah.
0: A bag of Nerds and a morning after pill. And you can't, if you got to get somewhere and get that stuff. I'm still blown away by the fact that the morning after pill and the Nerds are right there at the front counter at the Cumberland. And they're at all
1: Nerds
0: the Cumberland.
1: Nerds don't need a morning after pill.
0: No, they don't, do they? It's just like the nuns yesterday.
1: Yeah.
0: No want none, can't have none, ain't gonna. I think that was George Carlin, actually, now that I think about it.
1: It might have been. But, you know, when it comes to road trips.
0: Mm-hmm.
1: You know, you got to plan ahead to make sure you have everything so you don't have to drive 95 miles an hour on a busy day.
0: Yesterday, I'm driving home, was it around 11 o'clock noontime or so?
1: Yeah.
0: Montgomery Road, starting in the Wyben area of Westfield.
1: Uh-huh.
0: It's a very windy road. It's like one of these twisty-turny kind of things. You can't really go more than maybe 40 miles an hour.
1: Right.
0: But people do.
1: Mm-hmm.
0: And this particular guy, there was a car behind me, maybe, I don't know, like, 4 car lengths away.
1: Yeah.
0: And then all of a sudden, this other guy comes up, and he just crosses the double yellow line, passes both of us, and within a second, he's gone. Like, just gone up the hill.
1: How's that all about?
0: I don't know, but I was waiting to see, like, a giant wreck happen.
1: Mm-hmm.
0: Like, you know, I'm expecting to see smoke and fire and all this other stuff like a mile ahead. Where are these people going? And why are you

0: You know, when you got your license, remember like driver's ed?
1: Yeah.
0: Yeah, you get, there was the book to give you all the rules of the road, and it reminded you, or actually encouraged you, that as you are a licensed driver, to drive defensively. Defensive driving is, you know, what the law hopes you do. Frankly, I think everyone forgets that the moment they get their license, and they drive like jackholes for the next 50 years until their license is finally taken away, either because they're too old or the law has intervened and removed their license from their possession. Let's all drive defensively. What's the big whoop? Why is it so difficult? It's like the number one thing they tell you in driver's ed.
1: They just don't care, Pax.
0: Apparently not. I'm sick of it. I'm almost at the point now where I'm going to start walking.
1: Yeah,
0: I'm never going to walk anywhere.
1: There is nothing in this world that will make you walk. You don't even want to go out in your yard and walk the mower. And you even have a rider mower, too.
0: Yeah, like, I got to walk to the shed to get it.
1: That's what I'm saying. Like, you don't even want to do that. You're going to make that statement? I think you might be making that up. I was being facetious.
0: I was just trying to make a point.
1: What's facetious mean?
0: It means it's kind of like a not true, intentionally not true. Intentionally not true to make another point. I'm just pulling your leg.
1: Well, you've pulled it.
0: All right.
1: And that's not my leg. Your Pioneer Valley forecast today is going to be hot, hazy, and humid again today. Cloudy, could see a chance of a thunderstorm this afternoon with a high of 88. It's in downtown Springfield. I'm Steve Nagel, and that's the news on Rock 102.
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0: Rock 102 Springfield's Classic Rock. It's 8:50, and yes, with Bax and Nagel on Rock 102. It's going to be, an okay day, a mix of sun and clouds, a chance of a shower, maybe a thunderstorm with a high of 88. If you like it that hot, then this is your day. Tonight, cloudy, showers and thunderstorms still possible, a low of 56. Tomorrow, cloudy with partial sun late in the day, a high of only 68.
1: Yes.
0: 78 degrees right now in downtown Springfield. Marty Caproni is in the studio. Big $30 dinner and a comedy show at the Shortstop, a charity.
1: Yes.
0: Charity show.
1: We're raising money for blood cancer, and we're doing it in honor of a family in Wester that lost their young son to blood cancer. So we're asking a little more of people this

0: week. However, we are going to give a little more. So not only are you going to have chicken cacciatore and rice, which is a fantastic meal. We always give away raffles. Like when people come, we do like my buddy from Shrink Mobile gave us some ticket gift cards for Shortstop to give away.
1: Yeah.
0: The Grist Mill, like all these different places give us these things to give away. And we're going to be doing bigger ones this week. In fact, I don't know if it's going to happen, but Steve said he might even be able to get a couple of the new T-shirts or whatever. So the wacky T-shirts, the nice ones.
1: Did you see the design?
0: They're awesome.
1: They're pretty freaking cool. I mean, they're awesome. That's all like a vintage logo from like the
0: 70s. I can tell you when that logo was from. I think it was from like 81, somewhere in there.
1: Yeah.
0: The shirts are awesome. So I was like, well, that'll be cool because there's a limited amount. I'm like, for listeners or something like that. So we're going to do that, and we're going to make the show a little extra special. So we're hoping people come out for that.
1: Very cool.
0: Yeah.
1: Very cool. Real quick, this week on Backseat's Musical Podcast, my guest is Simon Raymond from the Cocteau Twins. Got a great memoir out called In One Ear, Cocteau Twins, Ivor and Me. It's an amazing story, not only just of the band, which is pretty fascinating, but also his father was Ivor Raymond, who is a legendary music composer, arranger, songwriter. That guy worked with like David Bowie and Dusty Springfield, and the list of that guy's credits go on and on. But he also talks about his own health issues, in which he's had a brain tumor for the last couple of years, which has stripped him of 50% of his hearing, and yet he still makes music and still has his own record company, which is also a really cool one, too. So it's an amazing story. Definitely check that out on Apple Podcasts, Spotify, YouTube, and on the Rock 102 app. All brought to you by Metro Chrysler, Dodge, Jeep, and Ram at Chicopee, and Rock 102 Springfield's Classic Rock.
0: Well, that's cool.
1: Yeah, it's a real good one. Had a couple of really interesting ones lately, and I got a few on the in the books that are ready to rip. Really cool ones.
0: Yeah, what a kick in the junk, though, huh? To be a music genius composer,
1: mm-hmm,
0: and then lose half your hearing.
1: Well, Simon's dad was the composer, but you know the Cocteau Twins are a legendary band.
0: Yeah, yeah,
1: and he just had like this. You know, one day he's in the doctor's, got like one of those feelings, like you know, like when you're underwater, you got water stuck in your ears. And he opens the book with a story. It's actually pretty amazing. But he has this little thing in his ear. Goes to see a doctor and says, we want to do surgery on you now.
0: Like that day?
1: Yes, that day.
0: Oh, my God.
1: And he chose not to do the surgery. And he has been living with it ever since because it's kind of like a, you know, not necessarily a great outcome. I mean, the risk is pretty high. But the way he's adapted to it and everything else, really very, very cool. So definitely check that out. Good story.
0: All right.
1: There you have it.
0: Well, that's it.
1: So what else is going on? What else is in the world,
0: you know,
1: with Marty Caproni?
0: Yeah, I'm gearing up for summer like everyone else is, trying to figure it out. Shout out to my neighbor Dave, who the other night, I couldn't get my lawnmower going.
1: Mm-hmm.
0: You know how it is coming back after the season, you can't get the mower going.
1: Sure.
0: I don't know what's up with it, whatever. But it was too hot to deal with it, you know, so.
1: Right.
0: The missus is like, yeah, we gotta fix the lawnmower. I'm not going out there and doing a 92 degrees. It can wait a couple of days till the weather. So I got my neighbor Dave, the nicest guy, older guy. I see him at the park with his dog every morning or whatever. Last night, I'm laying there on the couch trying to fall asleep because I got to be in here, you know, early. And I hear, and I'm like, geez, man, a neighbor is really mowing the yard. You know, like, that's loud. He must have got a new lawnmower or whatever. And then I look, I see something go by the window. I'm like, what the heck is that? My neighbor drove, he's two streets away. It's got to be a quarter mile.
1: Okay.
0: He drove his riding lawnmower all the way down the two different streets to my house and mowed my yard for me.
1: Really?
0: And I was like, either it's because it was getting too long and he was like, this is an eyesore. Or he was like, these poor guys, I got to help him out, you know?
1: You sure your wife didn't call him and said, hey, Dave, could you...
0: It was the first thing I said. I go,
1: could you be a real man in this neighborhood?
0: Yeah, that's the first thing I said. I go, Yeah, what'd you say to Dave at the park this morning? Dave's got to be 80 years old. His son is my age. He's
1: really?
0: Yeah, I grew up with his son. He's a great kid. And she goes, all I asked him was if he had any advice about how to get the lawnmower running. He said something about the spark plug. And I go,

0: Now this poor guy.
1: Yeah.
0: But yeah, it does kind of feel emasculating to see another guy just.
1: I'm so used to that feeling.
0: Yeah.
1: Of seeing other men know what to do when I know nothing of what to do, because I have a guy who lives like two houses down that fixed my lawnmower.
0: See, that's nice.
1: Yeah, he fixed it.
0: Yeah.
1: And he knew how to fix it, and works great. But yeah, in the meantime, while that thing was busted. Yeah, I hired a guy to do my lawn. And frankly, that's a whole lot easier.
0: Right. Well, I got to be honest. I can't, when I'm, I have, like, my allergies are terrible with
1: mine,
0: like, pollen and grass. So if I mow, which is very rare when I do, I have to cover up. I cover my face, the whole deal. And then I'm still out of commission for 2 days after.
1: I'm the same way. Same exact way.
0: It gets in my nose. Sometimes I get a sinus infection from it.
1: It's
0: been that way. Since I was a kid.
1: It's awful.
0: Yeah.
1: And this is a bad year for it. You can already feel it.
0: Remember when we used to have spring? Wasn't spring great?
1: It used to be. Remember? Spring and the fall. Those are used to be my two favorite seasons.
0: Yeah, now we just have on and off.
1: Yeah, now my favorite season is indoors.
0: Yeah. It was literally like 3 days ago I had to put the heat on. It was like 52 degrees in the house. And now it's 92. It was 92 degrees.
1: We got like central air on the house, and every year or so, sometimes you gotta have to, give it a little bit of a push because it's an old system. Probably 18, 20 years old, still operating. But there have been times I've literally had to take the whole cover off, or my brother-in-law would do it, and he would restart it, and it was fine. Yesterday I go downstairs. Optimistically, put a brand new filter in there. I said, okay, let's see if it's going to work. Fired it up, went outside just to look, make sure it's operating fine. It worked out fantastic. What a lucky son of a bitch I am.
0: I'm trying to get one of those mini splits.
1: Those are wonderful.
0: For the season.
1: Yeah.
0: But my buddy Brian is like, I'll do the electrical work for you for cheap. And I'm like, I'm going to take the hot tub out. I can use the wiring where the hot tub was. This will all work out. And it sounds great.
1: Until then
0: you realize Brian's busy. He's doing 12 different jobs. I don't know what to get or what not to get for the stupid mini split. Until I talk to him, I got to figure out what the load is for the house and everything else. Ah, man. If I sell this house, someday, it's going to be, I think it's just going to be a condo or an RV.
1: I think that's where we would go.
0: I tell you this all the time. I don't know what happened, but as soon as I hit the big 5-0, it's like my biological clock's been ticking and it wants an RV. I don't know why.
1: Yeah. There's something about that sudden drop in testosterone that makes you say, hey, you know what? I think RV or condo and is the way for me to go now. I'm beyond the point of wanting to do any of these things.
0: I just want to sit by a lake with a little fire pit or a beach with a fishing pole.
1: That's it.
0: It's
1: not asking much.
0: No.
1: It's 9 o'clock with Dax and Nagel and Marty at Rock 102.
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0: Rock 102, Springfield's Classic Rock. It's 9:10, and John Mellencamp with Bax and Nagel on Rock 102. It looks pretty nice out right now. There's a chance we may see some showers, a thunderstorm. It's going to get all the way up to 88 degrees, but tomorrow, oh man, it's going to be a nice, cool 68. Nice to see the heat break.
1: It's Springfield's Classic Rock.
0: Yeah, that's... It's 78 degrees right now in downtown Springfield. Hey, Steve Nagel's throwing a big party, and you're all invited. It's on Saturday, June 20th at Vantage Valley in Ludlow to celebrate the start of summer to help raise money for Rick's Place. 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But every penny raised goes directly to Rick's Place. Again, it's Steve Nagel's Summer Kickoff Party, June 20th, noon to 3, at Vantage Valley, brought to you by Dave Minor Exterior Home Improvements, Aquapump, Father's and Son's Garage Door, The Hawkman, and Rock 102 Springfield's Classic Rock.
2: Yeah, tweet, tweet, tweet, tweet, tweet.
3: The Hawkman.
2: Shut up that damn door.
1: So Hawkman's going to be there, which is fun. Remember we were talking, they were having all the trucks to touch?
0: Oh, yeah.
1: But Hawkman's mom had to write in specially to tell Steve, no, people cannot touch Hawkman's chair because it's very sensitive.
0: It is very, I mean, it's a very expensive piece of equipment.
1: So we're going to have to ask kindly that you don't touch the chair. You can just, you could touch Hawkman though.
0: I don't think you
1: even
0: really,
1: inappropriately.
0: I wouldn't suggest it. You know, he is a, he is now a local politician in the town of Ware.
1: So, he's the best.
0: Yes.
1: And then I don't know, they haven't announced because they haven't figured out what they're doing, but one of the things, Father and Son Garage Door, my buddy Mike's business there, that he's sponsoring it. So one of the things that's going to be a prize, they just haven't figured out how or where, is going to be a new garage door for your house. Well, and it's going to be installed by myself.
0: Wow. So you'll get to go to the winner's house and
1: correct.
0: And hang a garage door. Wow.
1: Correct. So I'm going to mush.
0: That's almost a better prize than it may seem on the bag for your ticket.
1: If you find the show amusing or you find me doing comedy amusing, you haven't seen amusing till you see me struggle with a 716 socket trying to line up a self-tapping screw to make sure your third hinge on your garage door is in. Woo, the excitement.
0: I mean, if you think your comedy show is full of expletives and filthy language, imagine you working on someone's garage door.
1: Yes, correct.
0: In a hot day.
1: Correct. So it's going to be, it's going to be fun. It's going to be a good prize. And, you know, the Vanish Valley people, it's a pretty cool facility that Mike and them have up there, too. So that'll be great.
0: We were at an event a couple weeks ago, and it was great.
1: And
0: even though the weather wasn't, you know, fantastic, plenty of people came out, loads of fun. And, events at Vanish Valley are always great.
1: Yeah, we used to do shows. My buddy Dario and I used to do shows back there when it was Europa BlackRock.
0: Yeah.
1: And then they, for whatever reason, someone left their one position or whatever, and they ended up doing some other shows, and it ruined it up there. But now I was talking to Mike. Maybe we might even go do the show up there.
0: We'll see. Why not? They got the tent up there. It's a perfect place.
1: It's an awesome facility. I mean, they got good beer. They got great food. Mm-hmm. You know, it's a home run.
0: Kind of miss having steak cooked on a stone, though. That was kind of cool.
1: They told me that the Red Fez in Chicopee is doing it now.
0: Really?
1: Yeah, and I used to go to the Red Fez to get a New York sirloin.

0: line there.
1: Right. But now they do it on the on
0: now
1: the
0: they're doing it on the black stone, which is kind of, you know, if you've never eaten your meal off of a patio stone, I don't know what to tell. It's a great experience.
1: I always preferred my meat cooked on a paver. I always thought that was good. Yeah, you're right. Something like a patio.
0: Yeah,
1: or,
0: yeah.
1: You know, a piece of composite, yeah. You know, like some Trex decking. Ooh, that's good steak on the Trex decking.
0: Sometimes for breakfast, I do my eggs right in the new driveway.
1: Well, on a hot day, why not?
0: Why not?
1: You know, who needs to, who needs an expensive grill when you can cook right there on the blacktop?
0: It all started one day when someone said, you're frying egg on the pavement out there. And I was like, you know what? I'll do that, and I'll cook a steak on this black rock in my backyard.
1: I love the taste of this asphalt-infused omelet you just made for me. Yeah. Delicious.
0: Yeah, exactly.
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1: Somehow you still care about what's happening in Hollywood. So, from Tinseltown, 3,000 miles away, it's Steve Nagel's Hollywood Trash.
2: A judge in Los Angeles has paused the prosecution of Ivana Lissette Ortiz, who is charged with the attempted murder of Rihanna and other felonies, and sent the case to mental health court to determine her competence to stand trial. Ortiz's defense attorney expressed doubts about her mental competence, leading to psychiatric evaluations and a temporary transfer to a mental health court. Ortiz is accused of firing at Rihanna's home with an AR-15-style rifle, but she claims she wasn't attempting murder.
0: No. It's all a big misunderstanding.
2: It was just target practice, that's all. If found cop incompetent, she could be held in a state hospital indefinitely. Rihanna and her partner, ASAP Rocky, is that how you say it?
0: Yes.
2: Were inside the targeted property during the incident, but nobody was injured. So there you go. Billy Joel has criticized plans for a biopic or however you say it on his early life, stating that the film is legally and professionally misguided. The movie, titled Billy and Me, is set to focus on Joel's early career through the perspective of his first manager, Irwin Mazur. Joel's representative has clarified that the parties involved do not have necessary rights for the project. This is not the first time a film about Joel's life has been proposed, with a previous project called Piano Man. What an unoriginal name.
0: Oh, please.
2: Also facing criticism from the singer, Joel has expressed doubts about the excitement of his life story, returning in advance for an autobiography due to lack of sex, drugs, and rock and roll.
0: Well, without those things, what's the point of making a movie?
2: Well, doesn't he have alcohol and supermodels?
0: He had a bottle of red and a bottle of white.
2: Whatever kind of mood he was in that night, he would take it, you know?
0: Understood, but, I mean,
2: he'll meet you anytime you want to discuss this at your Italian restaurant.
0: Now, I have a hard time imagining that a Billy Joel could be married to a Christy Brinkley, and there's nothing to share about the ins and outs and ins and outs and repeated ins and outs of that relationship.
2: From what I remember, Irwin Mazur is the guy who really screwed him over with... I think that was the guy when he did that album, Cold Spring Harbor, and that's the one that Billy Joel tells you not to buy?
0: Yes.
2: But I could be wrong about that, but I'm pretty sure that he doesn't want this guy telling the story. I could kind of see that. I mean, this was the guy that screwed him over to begin with.
0: But that might be the most interesting part of his entire career.
2: About being screwed over.
0: Other than Uptown Girl. We didn't start the fire.
2: That was a good video, that Uptown Girl. Christy Brinkley coming out of that Rolls Royce.
0: And him with like a wrench.
2: Yeah.
0: Like he's fixing a car with a wrench.
2: He's polishing the knob on the Rolls.
0: But again, I'd like to hear more about the knob polishing.
2: I really have a problem with people making documentaries about people who are still alive. These are all supposed to be when you're dead.
0: Yeah, but even that Queen one. The surviving members of the band all had some input into that film. Sacha Baron Cohen was supposed to be Freddie Mercury early on.
2: But was the documentary, you mean the movie? The movie. Yes, but Freddie Mercury had died. He was the meat and potatoes of the band.
0: True.
2: I mean, you know, Brian, all those guys were very talented, but Freddie Mercury is the one that kind of lifted him up. And now he's dead, so then you can make a movie about him. Billy Joel, still alive and well, and this is the kind of pushback you get. I don't want anybody telling that story.
0: Well, hey, Billy has said no, so I guess we're all good.
2: Well, when Billy says no, people don't listen.
0: I'm sorry, what?
2: Yes. Netflix's summer anime lineup is set to excite fans with a diverse range of genres, including fantasy, sports, science fiction, and adventure. Wasn't I just saying to you yesterday we don't get enough, anime on Netflix?
0: Yes, you were saying that. And I said, nope, there's more than enough.
2: The streaming service kicked off its summer offerings with the release of Arcane Banshee on May 16th, followed by Blue Lock versus U20 in the second season of My Dress Up Darling on May 25th. Oh, man. The classics. All the classics.
0: I'll tell you, there's some days when I'm feeling down.
2: Yeah.
0: The only thing that's going to turn my frown upside down is a good hour and a half of good old-fashioned anime.
2: Yeah. June will see the arrival of highly anticipated shows like One Piece, Whole Cake Island, Batchin 6 and 7, as well as Milky...
0: 6-7.
2: 6-7, as well as Milky Subway, the Galactic Limited Express movie on June 1st. Oh, man, the offerings just keep on coming. I don't even know how to handle myself with this information.
0: Well, maybe you shouldn't handle yourself as much.
2: Well, I'm just saying, if you're into anime, Netflix has got you covered. Harry Styles, Together. Together. That's the name of the tour.
0: Okay.
2: Together, Together. In Amsterdam is being reevaluated to ensure all fans have a good view of the stage. The tour setup, which allows for plenty of room to dance, is under review after some fans complained about restricted sight lines. A tour representative stated that the floor concept was designed to offer fans freedom of movement and view different viewing angles. Specific floor positions with restricted sight lines are being adjusted to comply with safety restrictions. The tour, in support of Harry's album Kiss All the Time, Disco, occasionally will arrive in the U.S. in late August.
0: It is best to see him at every possible human angle.
2: How many concerts have been set up where people, like they tell you, here's an obstructed view of the stage? And people still... Taylor Swift was a perfect example of that. Because that guy who said Thunder Boom Booms told me he spent $2,000 on tickets to go see Taylor Swift. And that $2,000 landed him in the second to the last row of whatever place he was seeing her, and it was an obstructed view. The only thing he saw her on was a screen.
0: And yet, you see him as somewhat of a mentor. And I find...
2: I don't understand that.
0: Yeah, I don't know how that happened.
2: Maybe I just make bad choices sometimes, that's all. Like, really bad choices. Like, extremely bad choices. Like, looking up to someone who refers to harsh weather as thunder boom booms. And also spends $2,000 on an obstructed view for an artist that really doesn't deserve that.
0: Yeah, and to know that that is what he took from when I was mentoring him before he mentored you.
2: Yeah.
0: I feel ashamed of myself.
2: You are the worst sensei I have ever met in my life.
0: I'm starting to have second doubts about myself.
2: Kim Kardashian admitted she takes 35 supplements per day as part of her wellness routine.
0: Wow, she must have something to say.
2: Oh my God, the last time I had this much nutrition was when Ray J sprayed me with his snake flob ball bag protein shake in that sex tape you can purchase on YouPorn for $39.95. You ever have a snake flob ball bag protein? Protein shake.
0: No, I've not.
2: It was gone, protein.
0: I mean, I've gone keto, but not protein.
2: Well, you should try it.
0: Kalen?
2: Well, I never got that down and dirty with your mother, Chris Kim. Well, because I couldn't perform. It was like a squid. It was like a squid parking himself in a conch shell. Like trying to stuff a marshmallow inside of a Coke bottle.
0: What are you trying to say?
2: What I'm trying to say is she did everything she could. Tried everything she could. Shook it like she was trying to develop a Polaroid. But that soggy stinker just wouldn't budge.
0: It happens to us all once in a while.
2: What I'm trying to say is my life alert didn't work. I had fallen and there was no getting up after that at all. Oh, your mother. And that's your Hollywood trash on Rock 102.
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Rock 102, Springfield's classic rock. A mix of sun and clouds today. There could be a shower, maybe a thunderstorm, a high of 88, which is so much cooler than yesterday. Tonight, cloudy, showers, maybe some more thunderstorms, low of 56. And then for tomorrow, cloudy with partial sun late in the day and a high of only 68. It's about, I don't know, 78 degrees right now in downtown Springfield. 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

0: Rock 102 Springfield's Classic Rock. Well, there you go.
1: That was it.
0: This is it. The show is over. You got a big comedy show tomorrow night.
1: Tomorrow night, $30 because we're doing it for charity, but there will be chicken cacciatore and rice, and there will be great prizes being given away to make up for it.
0: Dan Williams is coming up in just a couple minutes. He's got Thunderbird hockey tickets to give away. He's got David Lee Roth tickets to give away. Lots of reasons to listen to Dan today.
1: David Lee Roth?
0: Yes.
1: Let me check my calendar on my phone to see what decade it is. Really?
0: Yeah, coming to the Oak.

0: That's awesome.
1: I know. And Dan will have tickets for you. 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
1: 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Rock 102, Springfield's classic rock. Good morning, I'm Dan Williams. Great to be hanging out with you.

0: Rock 102, Springfield's classic rock. So, tough one last night for our Springfield Thunderbirds, huh? They dropped the game last night, 2-1. Another close game. I mean, like every, even the series prior to this one, all the games are really close. Close game here. 2-1, they lost it, so they are down 2-1 in the series in the Atlantic Division Finals. But they are at home on Thursday. And here at Rock 102, you know, we've got the tickets. So I'm going to give you a chance to win a four-pack of tickets before 11 o'clock this morning, I promise. And later today, Pat's got tickets for you. And then tomorrow, let me see, Bax and Nagel will have tickets for you. I'll probably have some more tickets. We got tickets, all right. So the game is Thursday. Hopefully you can be there to cheer the birds on.
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Rock 102, Springfield's classic rock. So our Springfield Thunderbirds are down 2-1. They got a game Thursday in the Thunderdome, and they need you to cheer them on as they fight for the Calder Cup in the Atlantic Division Finals. So here's what you need to do. If you'd like to win a four-pack of tickets, call me right now, 293-1021. And let me see, I will take caller number 10. How about that? Caller number 10, 293-1021. Tickets are yours from Rock 102.

0: Rock 102, Springfield's classic rock. Congratulations to Sean. Just scored a four-pack of tickets to see the Thunderbirds Thursday night. Now, there's plenty of tickets up for grabs today. Your next chance is going to be with Alex, who's filling in for Pat today. So that'll be this afternoon. Even Natalie has tickets for you tonight. And then we do it all over again tomorrow. So lots of four-packs of tickets to fly out the door, starting with Max and Nagel tomorrow morning again. So, again, lots of tickets. So you want to get in shape, but you don't want to give up drinking. You don't want to work out, you know, but you really want to get in shape. You just don't want to exercise. Do what Peter's doing. Peter's entering a bodybuilding competition without ever lifting weights. So here's the deal. You know, here at Rock 102, they have us doing a lot of videos. You know, you'll see them everywhere, Facebook, Instagram, Twitter, I don't know, everywhere, right? But it's not Twitter anymore. What is it? X. They're all over the place. You can't miss them. But it's hard to get attention. It really is, unless you do something absolutely ridiculous. So that's what Peter's doing. He's 11 weeks deep into his attempt to enter a bodybuilding competition. And here's how he's doing it. He's taking steroids and consuming 24 drinks a day. And he's been giving daily updates on his progress. And as you can imagine, he's getting a lot of attention. He runs an Instagram account called Booze Bag Fitness. And truthfully, he was drinking 24 beers a day. But he says he's changing that to, vodka and Diet Coke. So that's what he's doing. So 24 drinks a day and steroids. And he's been updating his progress on his Instagram account. And he's, like I said, he's halfway into it. And I would be surprised if he lives long enough to get to the bodybuilding competition without ever having lifted a weight. You know, I'm kind of looking at his Instagram account, and dude doesn't look like he's ready to enter any kind of competition. Maybe a graveyard.
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4: Another hot day on the way today. Heat advisories remain in effect until 8 p.m. this evening. Today, we're partly sunny with highs between 86 and 92, with feels-like temperatures near the middle 90s. A cold front brings a few hit-or-miss downpours or storms early in the afternoon, and this will be followed by cooler weather. This evening, it's much more pleasant, with temperatures falling to between 52 and 58. Tomorrow, a lot of clouds as the system passes to the south. The hit-or-miss showers possible, but will mainly dry, not as hot, highs between 66 and 72. With your Western Mass News First Alert forecast, I'm meteorologist Liam Murphy.
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Rock 102, Springfield's classic rock. Feels so much cooler today, you notice? It's only 87 in Springfield right now with a high today of 89. Not even going to make it to 90. Nice day. Mother Nature has some special things in store for us over the long Memorial Day weekend. You know, we're looking for it to be up around 90 degrees today. Saturday, look for it to be around 65 with some showers in the afternoon. And then Sunday, we're not even going to make it to 60. You know, we're going to be in the 50s with showers. Oh, thank you, Mother Nature. Yeah.

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Along with this next song on Rock 102, Springfield's Classic Rock.

0: since we moved to beautiful Long Meadow here into our nice new studios. I don't know the address. Like when we were over on Fisher Ave, was I there like 10 years? I'm not sure I ever knew the address, like the whole address, you know, and I certainly never knew the phone number. But like someone like Sean who won the tickets, I had to go to our website and look up the address. But I wrote it down now. So if you're looking to find us, 167 Dwight Road, Suite 301. Don't try to get in. The doors are locked. I know how you are. All right. So there you go. Coming up. And by the way, Sean, thank you. Sean has been listening for a long time because he said to me, he goes, I just want you to know, I really miss Dan and Kim. Oh, dude, thank you. Like, wow. I said, you go way back with us. He's like, yep. So happy he won them. Coming up, I'm going to give you a chance to win some tickets to see David Lee Roth doing his thing. David Lee's going to be, where's he going to be? He's going to be at the Oakdale. So, yeah, the Toyota Oakdale Theater, May 31st, which is coming up quick. So I'm going to give you a chance to grab those tickets just a little while from now. Rock 102, Springfield's classic rock.
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Rock 102, Springfield's classic rock. I suppose it's just me, but I got to tell you, you know, like earlier today, I gave away tickets to Sean to see the Thunderbirds on Thursday night. 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
15: This is Lee, last name Keyhole. Well, I've been thinking about these Red Sox a lot, as depressing as that is, and I think I got a plan. I think that Craig Breslow should consider trading Trevor Story and Jaron Duran for, like, a couple of lobster rolls and a pint of Ben and Jerry's to cry into.
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0: That was us yesterday. We were thunderstruck. Rock 102, Springfield's classic rock. Maybe a thunderstorm or two might pop up later on this afternoon. We'll have the full forecast for you coming up in just a moment. Lunch, that is just around the corner. What do we got? Like 21 minutes to go. And my lunch today, I can't wait to try. It's going to be very, very interesting. The other night, I was making my own dinner, and I was doing the guy thing, doing it as easily as I possibly can. So I had a can of beans, and I cut up some hot dogs, and I threw it all into a pan. That's it, right? Let it bubble up for a while, and that's dinner. You know, pretty simple guy, except something was wrong. Turned out that my can of beans wasn't actually a can of beans because I didn't have my glasses on. It turned out to be a can of soup. So once I realized the error of my ways, I had to get a slotted spoon and scoop each little hot dog chunk out, put it aside. Then I had to take the soup and pour it into a different container. I think I got all the hot dogs out. I'm not sure. And then put it in the fridge. So, and then I put some beans in with the hot dogs, and that was that. So today I have that soup in my thermos. So I'll let you know if it has a hot dog flavor to it. It's like, you know, I should not be allowed in the kitchen, I think. All right, here's something for you. Enough about me. Let's talk about you. Would you like to go see David Lee Roth at the Toyota Oakdale Theater on May 31st? Why, of course you would. I just happen to have tickets. 293-1021. I will take caller number 10, and the tickets are yours. What a long,
1: 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Saturday nights were made for long, strange trips. It's Saturday Night Dead on Rock 102. Every Saturday at 11, we roll into the Grateful Dead Hour. 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
2: Another hot day on the way today. Heat advisories remain in effect until 8 p.m. this evening. Today we're partly sunny with highs between 86 and 92 with feels-like temperatures near the middle 90s. A cold front brings a few hit-or-miss downpours or storms early in the afternoon, and this will be followed by cooler weather. This evening it's much more pleasant with temperatures falling to between 52 and 58. Tomorrow a lot of clouds as the system passes to the south. A hit-or-miss shower is possible but will remain dry, not as hot, highs between 66 and 72. With your Western Mass News First Alert Forecast, I'm meteorologist Liam Murphy.
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Rock 102, Springfield's classic rock, Bon Jovi, kicking off lunch. I'm Dan Williams. Oh, speaking of Bon Jovi, I got to pass this on to you. 2019, on this very day, John Bon Jovi received an honorary Doctor of Music degree from the University of Pennsylvania during the school's 263rd commencement in Philly. A course of grads saying, living on a prayer. Gee, wish I was there to see that. Classic Rock 102 history for lunch. All right, let's go back to this day, 2025. That would be just 1 year ago. French police announced that they had recovered a statue of Jim Morrison that was stolen from his grave back in 1988. After the officials made their declaration, plans immediately got underway for the restoration and the reinstallation of the sculpture.

Rock 102, Springfield's classic rock. You may have already heard this, but it just came across my desk. Barney Frank, the longtime Democratic congressman and leading liberal, has passed away at the age of 86. So Barney Frank is no longer with us. Speaking of no longer with us, sad, but he hasn't been with us in a long time. Born this day, 1944, the great Joe Cocker.

0: Rock 102, Springfield's classic rock. There are some among us that could never forget the vision of John Belushi standing behind Joe Cocker as he was doing that song on Saturday Night Live. Wow, that's like burned into my brain. I could not even unsee it if I wanted to. It's just stuck right there. All right, coming up, Classic Rock 102 History for Lunch. We're going to go back to 2014 in just a moment. These two guys filed a lawsuit against the Rock and Roll Hall of Fame. And tell you the truth, I couldn't blame them.
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13 induction ceremony, even though they were not inducted. The two were members of Heart from 1982 to 1993. During that time, the band had 4 of its Grammy nominations, 10 of its 20 top 40 hits, but only the original lineup from the 60s and 70s were inducted into the Rock and Roll Hall of Fame. The duo's complaint states that, well, when people offer congratulations to them, it doesn't make them feel good. They were humiliated to explain that they were not actually chosen for induction. Yeah, I'd be a little ticked off, too. Here's Heart, Rock 102. It's Springfield's classic rock.

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0: Rock 102, Springfield's classic rock. Classic Rock 102, history for lunch. Yeah, sometimes the easiest way to get arrested if you're a rock star is to hit somebody in the head with your guitar. Sometimes they just tick you off so bad. And that's exactly what happened. I will share the rest of that story coming up with you. And speaking of that, so be careful, all right? Because Bax and the Rock 102 Road Crew are going to be at Free Music Friday this Friday from 7 to 9 o'clock at the Plaza and MGM in Springfield. Oh, Bax has got a guitar in his hand. Run for cover. He's not really a guitar player, though. He's more of a drummer. Maybe he'll beat you with his drumsticks. 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

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Busy day. Coming up in just a little bit, I'm going to give you a chance to win tickets to see Triumph at the Leader Bank Pavilion. All right, so stick around for that. 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

0: 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So if you're free June 4th and you'd like to take a little road trip up to Boston to the Leader Bank Pavilion, you'll have a chance to check out Triumph. Yeah, they're doing a little touring this summer. 293-1021. I got a pair of tickets for you from Rock 102, Springfield's classic rock. 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

0: John Giuliano from Eastern States Exposition is here. JJ, big news out of the Big E Arena this month.
1: Yeah, big news is right, Steve. Alice Cooper is coming to the Big E Arena on September 19th. And here's the best part. Your concert ticket includes the cost of fair admission that day. So you're getting the full Big E experience on top of a great show.
0: That's a fantastic deal. And I hear there's some more classic rock on the way.
1: 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More great classic rock announcements are coming this month. So keep an eye on thebigE.com so you don't miss anything.
0: Now, alongside the arena shows, you've got some great fairtime events too. Tell us about those.
1: Yeah, we're starting to roll out a couple other events in the arena. There is Collector Car Live, which will take place September 22nd, and the Big E Bike Night on September 29. Applications are now live for both of those events. We'll have over 100 classic and custom cars and bikes on the grounds.
0: So how do people find out more?
1: Pretty easy. Just head to thebigE.com. Everything is right there.
0: Thanks, John. We'll talk to you soon.

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1: And neighbors take care of each other. Olander's, Vernon, East Windsor, and now Columbia, Connecticut.
2: 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That's Olander's.
3: John Giuliano from Eastern States Exposition is here. JJ, big news out of the Big E Arena this month.
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7: 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Music that's every bit as important and as influential as the stuff we didn't ignore and continue to beat to death to this very day. 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

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Oof. Joan Jett, Blackhearts. I don't know how it looks where you are, but as I look out the windows here in our beautiful studios, you know, on the third floor with a bird's eye view, a lot of clouds is what I'm seeing right now. 88, we'll do it for a high today. We're darn close to that right now. And don't be surprised if a thunderstorm pops up when you least expect it. There's one now. There's another one over there. They're everywhere. Rock 102.

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1: I just wanted to make sure you knew that we did start at the usual time this morning. Yeah, it isn't a half day or anything like that.
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0: Rock 102, Springfield's classic rock. So our Springfield Thunderbirds lost a tough game last night. Was it 2-1?
1: Yeah.
0: They scored that third goal, or the first goal in the third period, but it wasn't enough. So that's kind of tough. Puts them down 2-1 in that series, the Atlantic Division Finals. But game four is tomorrow night at the Thunderdome. So here's the deal. We have a lot of tickets to give away. As a matter of fact, coming up this afternoon, Alex, who's in for Pat Kelly, who's on vacation, is going to give you a chance to win some tickets, 4-pack. And then even later tonight, Natalie's going to give you a chance to win some tickets. And then it starts all over again tomorrow, right, with Bax and Nagel. I'll have tickets for you. Alex will have tickets for you. I'm not sure if Natalie will have them for you because the game is tomorrow night. But we got lots of tickets to give away, so if you want to go, keep listening. 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
2: Today we're going to be partly sunny with highs between 84 and 90 with feels like temperatures near the middle 90s. A cold front brings a few hit or miss downpours or storms around the early afternoon, and this is followed by some cooler weather. This evening will be much more pleasant with temperatures falling to between 52 and 58. Tomorrow a lot of clouds as the system passes to our south, a hit or miss shower, but we're mainly dry. Not as hot either with highs between 66 and 72. Friday is gorgeous, mostly sunny with highs between 68 and 74. With your Western Mass News First Alert Forecast, I'm meteorologist Liam Murphy.
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One of the artists featured this Saturday night on Live in Concert presented by Randall's Farm and Greenhouse in Ludlow. Alex here, filling in for Pat Kelly. Coming up in the 4 o'clock hour, I've got your next Metallica keyword, your chance to see Metallica at Sphere in Las Vegas. Also this afternoon, giving out some tickets to go see the Springfield Thunderbirds in playoff hockey action tomorrow night at the MassMutual Center as they skate against the Wilkes-Barre Scranton Penguins. And tickets up for grabs a little later on to see Tom Kiefer of Cinderella, who's coming to Symphony Hall in Springfield this Saturday night. Right now, it's Fleetwood Mac on Rock 102.

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Rocko to Two Springfield's classic rock. You want to go see some playoff hockey tomorrow night at the Mass Mutual Center as the Springfield Thunderbirds skate in game number 4 against the Wilkes-Barre Scranton Penguins? 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

0: 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And Saturday nights here at Rock 102, it's all about live music. We've got Live in Concert at 9 o'clock, live archival performances from some of rock and roll's greatest artists. 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Headliner REO Speedwagon, also performances from Blue Oyster Cult, Loverboy, and Styx. And then at 11 o'clock, it's the Grateful Dead Hour. 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That one is driven by Leah Honda of Enfield. 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What a long,
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18: Today we're going to be partly sunny with highs between 84 and 90 with feels like temperatures near the middle 90s. A cold front brings a few hit or miss downpours or storms around the early afternoon, and this is followed by some cooler weather. This evening will be much more pleasant with temperatures falling to between 52 and 58. Tomorrow, a lot of clouds as the system passes to our south, a hit or miss shower, but we're mainly dry. Not as hot either, with highs between 66 and 72. Friday is gorgeous, mostly sunny with highs between 68 and 74. With your Western Mass News First Alert forecast, I'm meteorologist Liam Murphy.
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0: 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And this Saturday night, Tom Kiefer of the band Cinderella coming to Symphony Hall in Springfield with special guest Buck Cherry. 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
4: Today we're going to be partly sunny with highs between 84 and 90 with feels like temperatures near the middle 90s. A cold front brings a few hit or miss downpours or storms around the early afternoon, and this is followed by some cooler weather. This evening will be much more pleasant with temperatures falling to between 52 and 58. Tomorrow a lot of clouds as the system passes to our south, a hit or miss shower, but we're mainly dry. Not as hot either with highs between 66 and 72. Friday is gorgeous, mostly sunny with highs between 68 and 74. With your Western Mass News First Alert Forecast, to meteorologist Liam Murphy.
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The Metallica keyword for this hour, drum, D-R-U-M. 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

0: Rock 102 Springfield's classic rock with a little T-Rex, and summer is on the way. 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
3: This is Lee, last name Keyholes. Well, I've been thinking about these Red Sox a lot, as depressing as that is, and I think I got a plan. I think that Craig Breslow should consider trading Trevor Story and Jaren Duran for, like, a couple of lobster rolls and a pint of Ben and Jerry's to cry into.
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Welcome to Springfield's Classic Rock with Def Leppard with Memorial Day weekend coming up. Unfortunately, forecast looking like it's going to be cool and wet. So hopefully there are a lot of indoor events going on in the area this week.

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5: Today we're going to be partly sunny with highs between 84 and 90 with feels like temperatures near the middle 90s. A cold front brings a few hit or miss downpours or storms around the early afternoon, and this is followed by some cooler weather. This evening will be much more pleasant with temperatures falling to between 52 and 58. Tomorrow a lot of clouds as the system passes to our south, a hit or miss shower, but we're mainly dry. Not as hot either with highs between 66 and 72. Friday is gorgeous, mostly sunny with highs between 68 and 74. With your Western Mass News First Alert forecast, I'm meteorologist Liam Murphy.
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0: Rock with 2 Springfield's classic rock with Mellencamp before he dropped the cougar from his name. Hey, coming up Friday night, it's the return of Free Music Friday on the Plaza at MGM Springfield. 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
3: 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And during that time, a lot of music has been ignored, forgotten, stolen, or misplaced. 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Music that's every bit as important and as influential as the stuff we didn't ignore and continue to beat to death to this very day. This is why there's Bagsy's Musical Fun Bag. 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

Aerosmith on Rock 102 Springfield's classic rock. A Green Day coming up. We'll keep things moving right now with the Steve Miller Band. A little Jungle Love on Rock 102.

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4: 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So you're getting the full Big E experience on top of a great show.
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7: Today we're going to be partly sunny with highs between 84 and 90 with feels like temperatures near the middle 90s. A cold front brings a few hit or miss downpours or storms around the early afternoon, and this is followed by some cooler weather. This evening will be much more pleasant with temperatures falling to between 52 and 58. Tomorrow a lot of clouds as the system passes to our south, a hit or miss shower, but we're mainly dry. Not as hot either with highs between 66 and 72. Friday is gorgeous, mostly sunny with highs between 68 and 74. With your Western Mass News First Alert forecast, I'm meteorologist Liam Murphy.
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0: 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And a reminder, your next Metallica keyword is coming up tomorrow morning in the 8 o'clock hour with Bax and Nagel. 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She'll also kick off another long set here shortly, so stick around. 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
15: Today we're going to be partly sunny with highs between 84 and 90 with feels like temperatures near the middle 90s. A cold front brings a few hit or miss downpours or storms around the early afternoon, and this is followed by some cooler weather. This evening will be much more pleasant with temperatures falling to between 52 and 58. Tomorrow a lot of clouds as the system passes to our south, a hit or miss shower, but we're mainly dry. Not as hot either with highs between 66 and 72. Friday is gorgeous. Mostly sunny with highs between 68 and 74. With your Western Mass News First Alert forecast, I'm meteorologist Liam Murphy.
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Right now, here's Alice Cooper on Rock 102.

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0: Part of that friend group, I'd call him Duncan Froznuts. Hey, look, it's Duncan Froznuts. 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

0: 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All right, Thunderbirds couldn't quite do it last night, but they could still do it tomorrow night, and you could be there. The Penguins are leading the series 2-1. Now, you can win those tickets for texting the key word that I've got here right in front of me. That keyword is Boomer, B-O-O-M-E-R. Text it to 413-293-1021 before 8 o'clock. You'll win a 4-pack of tickets. Thunderbirds versus Penguins tomorrow night, game 4. Again, that keyword is Boomer, B-O-O-M-E-R, 413-293-1021. Good luck.
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0: Noah, you've got to be 18. 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
0: Stay in school. Do your homework. We'll be here. We've been here 100 years, and we're not going anywhere. Hazen Paper, at home in Holyoke since 1925. 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